0: Can you just see if we can get a responder here? We have an open door.
1: Receive. See if I can get in contact with someone else.
2: 15 will have there.
1: Receive that.

0: Wagon.
1: Wagon, go ahead.
0: I have that mail from Rudy Street. I have to pass by the station. I'll drop him, and then I can blue light it to the country club.
1: Receive that, Wagon.

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1: Fred.
0: I was just thinking there's a cigarette one.
1: Receive.

0: Go ahead.
1: Just for animal control, you can advise them that the chicken has been corralled into a crate and will now be waiting in front of 15 Reeves Street for them.
0: You say animal control?
2: I received that direct. I'll be there in 1 minute.
0: You say

0: 7, report on file. You can clear it up.
1: BC 7, two things. One, you have some paperwork in operations. And second, if I could start you to North High on Harrington Way for an alarm. Alarm company says it's just a day-night alarm. There's no specific area they gave us in the school. No responder.
2: K94, I'll take care of that alarm. I'm nearby.
1: Receive K94, thank you. 7, good disregard.
3: Receive. Party. He said that they accidentally left the door open. They seen on camera one of the customers try to open up the door. He's going to be responding in 30 minutes in a black Chevy.
4: I have it, thank you.
3: No problem.

0: Oscar 8?
1: 8.
0: 8, can I start you for disorderly 540 South Street? I was called in by the laundromat there. They had a Hispanic male, gray hoodie, dark jeans. He's carrying a laptop. He tried to take the tip jar off the counter. Wasn't successful. He ran off, but he's going into other stores in the plaza right there. Thank you. 7?
1: I got it.

0: Oscar 4. For a disorderly call, 53 Merrifield Street. We have Ronak. He's the owner of the building at 53 Merrifield. He's in a dispute with a contractor he hired to do some work on the building. They're in a disagreement, and now the contractor is threatening to damage the apartment he's been working on. They're going to be outside in front. Oscar 5?
1: 5, I got it.
0: Thank you.
2: November 6.
0: November 6, with?
2: Put myself in November 2 out, 590 Main Street, 590 Southbridge Street. I believe with the mail matching the description.
0: Receive.

0: 9 wagon has that male and female domestic tag. I'll be doing a report. Copy.
1: Received 9. You have paperwork in operations when you have an opportunity to pick it up. And also, could I start you 9 and 6, if 6 still with you, to 1109 Milbury Street, apartment 2. It's coded to 160. Actually going to be going to apartment 1 first, check on Diane. Diane stating that apartment 2 neighbors have an extension cord in the hall that she believes is linked to her electric meter. They're stealing electricity from her. Would you like to talk to someone? Thank you.

0: November 6.
1: Go ahead.
0: Number 2.
2: Good. 14, can I start to report a 40 Man Street for a suspicious person? We have Aaron calling, reporting 3 males, 2 dressed in black and 1 in gray, were just in his neighbor's yard. Says they took off towards May. Caller wants to speak to an officer.
0: Main Street, can we report warrant?
1: 590 Main or Southridge?
0: Southridge.
1: Received. Wagon on?
3: Wagon, I have that. I probably drove by there 4 minutes ago. I'll spin around and grab him.
1: Received.

0: Hey.
1: Hey, Chris.
0: Did they say which business down there called?
1: I think it says a laundromat.
0: All right, we have.

0: Hey, Chris.
1: I see it was a third-party caller. That business is closed at the moment. Do you want to just try and give him a call back, see if anybody's in the area?

0: wagon. Have that mail for Southridge at the station.
1: Receive.
2: Hey, Mark, you on one?
0: I am LT.
2: Hey, go to 4, please.

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0: 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They're all secured, cleared out.
1: Thank you.
0: Anytime.

0: Good.
1: Three, the wagon's on the way to you now. Picked up the other arrest. I just wanted to ask you about Goldwaith Road. Did you ever clear that, or did you back off and you're going to go back for that summons?
0: I'll do a report for that, and we have it about the wagon. Thank you.
1: Thank you.
2: Three, can you actually change the location of this incident to the coast while we are out of the country club?
1: Appreciate it.

0: November 5th.
1: Good.
0: All right, we'll be clear. Wagon has a map.
1: Received.
2: Seven, I'll take care of the pool hoppers. I'm all set.
1: Received. Thank you, Seven.

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1: Correct.
0: Can you stop me the wagon to Endicott Millbury, please, for one?
1: Wagon?
0: Yep.
1: Wagon on?
2: Wagon, I just had Endicott Millbury after I picked up her.
1: Thank you, wagon.
3: Hey, Delta units, what do you guys have over there? The wagon's going to be tied up for the...
0: Who's had an armed robbery arrest?
3: All right, just letting you guys know, you got to go to country club, so I don't know if you need transport into the wagon or if you guys want to do it. Let me know.
0: Sounds good. We'll let you know.

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2: 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Looks like they're real. I can advise civil utility landlord dispute. Cleared up.
1: Received.

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1: Wagon on.
2: Wagon's on.
0: Hey, Mark, when you grab that one, just go grab the Milbury one. Go and drop that one off at the station. Thank you.
2: All right, Lieutenant. Thank you.

0: Go with him.
1: Okay.
0: Sorry, I missed that. Is the wagon coming straight to the corner of Endicott and over?
1: Yeah, just doing a pickup at Country Club Boulevard, and then from there it's coming straight to you at Milbury and Endicott.
0: All right, thank you.
1: You're welcome.
2: Working.
0: Go ahead.
2: 160.
0: Reach.
2: Good.
3: Should be for a domestic that occurred at 19 Mill Pond Road, apartment number C. Car's now going to be at 595 Mill Street at McDonald's. We have a Destiny calling, sitting her ex-boyfriend, Isaiah Oliver, 22 years old, stole her house keys around 3 p.m. She's refusing to give them back. She'd like to make a report.
4: Wagon, I have that mail for Carter Club.
1: Received.

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1: All right, I'm going to be taking that arrest. Can you show me how to Nicole's turn the property and street to Las Vegas?
0: Me see.

0: Bagging on one. Calling Wagon on one.
1: Hey, Mark, disregard. We'll take care of that other pickup. I want to get him out of there. I just spoke to my call. We'll take care of it.
0: All right, Lieutenant.

Hey, Chris. Additional comments for that 540 Selfridge Street call. I spoke to the employees, and they didn't wish to make a report, so keep me clear of that. Appreciate it.

0: for 26.
1: Good.
0: Can I get whoever the area tow is for Shannon Street come through the lower lot of the station and take a Toyota RAV4 to the lot?
1: Received.
0: Thank you.
2: Seven, you can clear up Providence Street. There's nobody here.
1: Received.

0: 14. Can I actually back off Mill Pond Road and search over to 287 Wildwood Ave for a suicide attempt? A report of a male took a bunch of pills and told his mother he wanted to harm himself.
1: I think that's my heading over there.
0: Keep at it.
2: 11. I'm at 15. If you want to back up 14, I haven't put this method.
0: Keep that at it. Got that. You disregard Wildwood.
3: Alright.

0: Oscar 15.
1: Go ahead.
0: To be advised, caller did say he had a knife. Doesn't know if he has it now. He is combative.
1: Got it.

0: 13. 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That Chevy should be pulling up in a minute. Half hour, it was 5 minutes ago.
1: Receive, I have a 13.

0: 14. 14. Am I calling her? 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
1: Receive, I'll give her a call now.

0: Victor 26 on?
1: Go ahead.
0: Do you happen to have the plate number for that vehicle? Just so I can put it in the tow log.
2: 3 Delta Golf Papa 3-1.
0: Thank you.

0: 3, what do you have on your snap?
1: Maybe 167 Eastern Ave, apartment 2. The female resident from apartment 2 states the brother, the landlord, is at her apartment door. He's harassing her. She states it's an ongoing problem.
0: Boy.
1: Thank you. Oscar 2.
2: Victoria.
1: Thank you.

0: 15.
1: Go
0: ahead. Give me a second, I'm following the ambulance to EMS Link.
1: Richard.

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1: Three, good.
0: Shiva Lucha, they were advised. Show me to my guard, please.
1: Received.

0: 4.
1: 4, okay.
0: This is all civil, they've all better dive and clear.
1: Received. 4, I just have one more for you. It's a fraud report. 23 Cross Street, apartment 2. And speak with Chris. He needs to report his ex-girlfriend has been charging bills in his name and took a credit card when she left. She's been also using that credit card, which is in his name.
0: Yeah.
1: Thank you.

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1: Working.
0: Verbal domestic, how are we doing on 4?
1: Regent.

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1: Good.
0: There's still no cell phone. Lima, Bravo, Lima, 3-5, main at Hawthorne, Magdalena.
1: Receive, can you go get the location?
0: Main at Hawthorne.
1: Receive, Adam.
2: Hello. I'll start that way.
1: Receive, good luck, I have it, thank you.
3: Munch wants to get his ashes from his cousin, his mother's ashes from his cousin, and they're refusing to give them to him. There's no restraining order, and I don't really find any other relevant history between them.
0: I got it.
3: Oscar 9 to assist.
0: Alright.

0: go ahead.
1: Can we get the item, please, from the Endicott Tree to Rust?
2: And the fact that you...
1: Last reference, they're used in full number.
0: 76522. 76522.
1: Okay, we have it, thank you.
0: You're welcome.

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1: Go ahead.
0: Can you contact UMass Memorial? We're going to be bringing up one of their arrests who needs meds. They're going to have to get the female.
1: Receive. I'll let them know.
0: Thank you.
1: Good luck.
0: That's
1: okay.

0: Bell Room, be advised, UMass PD notified they're going to meet you at the ER in about 10 minutes.
1: Thank you.
0: You're welcome.

0: Oscar 14. Spectre over to 79 Mayfield, free from assault. We report of a male assaulting a female. Unable to get a description. All we have is dark clothing. Oscar 13.
1: 13, go with that again.
0: It's me, 79 Mayfield, street for the assault, to assist 14. Right now we have it as a male assaulting a female, unable to get a description. All we have is dark clothing.
1: Hello.
0: Receive that 11.

0: 13. I just have a vehicle stopped, maybe right past 7-Eleven on Main Street. It's just got no plate on it. No, what do you feel? Receive, can you go get that location? Main at Maywood. Receive, I have it.
1: There. 13th location. I'll start calling first.
0: Receive, I have it.

0: Yeah, I'll be all set here. I'll be clearing shortly. Seeing people 11 going. 14.
1: Received that, 15. 11, did you get that?
0: 11, I got it.

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1: Morning.
0: 18, can I search over to 115 Mower Street for the residential alarm? It's coming to the Lens residence. It's coming as a zone 4 indication. Not saying where that is, though.
1: Okay.
0: 19.
1: Shoot.

0: Wagon.
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0: 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Starting miles shall be 29546.
1: Received at 2147.

0: 14. 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
1: Is that all the caller time available?
0: Affirmative.
1: Alright, just spoke with a nice gentleman that was in the Big White parking lot, right near 79. Been there for a little while cleaning his car windows, didn't see anything. I'll do a check of the area.
0: Kids.

0: Received. Ten. I got a call just come in at 161 Milbury Street. The caller, Julian, he's been waiting on Facebook market transaction. He was selling an item. The person actually turned out to give him counterfeit cash. They already left in a black Hyundai Sonata. He wants to make a report.
1: Okay. Wagon, I'm arriving 294-947.
0: Received, 2151.
1: All right, thank you, and Memorial met me here for police, and they're going to take the guy.
0: Received.
2: All right, did the loop around this property. Nothing showing for that. You can clear that. We have on Gates.
3: Yeah, it's me, Ethan on Gates Street for the disorderly. We have Rebecca stating there was a Asian male following her home from the bus stop, and now he's outside yelling and screaming. No weapons. It's me wearing a black shirt and black shorts.
4: 11. Is he'll try to call his calls?
3: Stand by, 11. Let me just clarify with the call taker real quick.

0: Mike.
1: 11 affirmative. He's outside of her house.
0: Oh, yeah, but... Is she inside?
1: Affirmative.
0: Oh, yeah, but...
1: Can you with him?
2: I am.
1: Appreciate it.
3: 13, you can have me as well.
1: Appreciate that, 13.

0: 13, could you just give me a call for a failure stop for a motorcycle? No plates, two passengers, neither of them wearing helmets. They're going Main Street towards Leicester. I'm going the other way. Not following, officer. Cleared up.
1: Received.

0: 16 Kaiser Driver 3, Irving Street for a check. There was a resident in the building reporting the female in the apartment screaming and there's a dog barking.
1: What's your problem with this, sir?
0: Stand by, let me give him a call back to see what apartment number they're in.
1: Yeah, there's several apartments over there.
0: Appreciate it. Can I point you that way, Zol?
2: Crazy.

0: number 16?
1: Go ahead.
0: This can be apartment 3.
1: Hi, I'm up now.

0: 11.
1: Five.
0: There's a caller wanting me.
1: Stand by.
0: 7.
1: 7, go ahead.
0: Alright, he was able to get his ashes, and we advised him if he's further off, so you can quiet up.
1: We see. 7, if you and 9 could just take care of a loud music complaint, call 48 Coral Street. Anonymous resident reporting loud music coming from 48 Coral. Just wanted them advised.
0: Alright, we have.
1: Thank you.

0: 二十万。I just called the phone number. They said that they already spoke to you guys. Eleven, did you get that?
1: I spoke with a group outside. I didn't know she was the caller. Okay.
0: Three, two.

0: 18.
1: Four.
0: We just got an update for the residential alarm. Zone 1, that general, second time, came in at 2201. Not sure if it was you guys.
1: 18, we actually just spoke to the homeowners. They're just having issues with the alarm. They can't figure out how to disconnect it. So you can disregard any other alarms come from the side just for the rest of the evening, and you can still code this one a false. Go
0: ahead. Received.

0: 11.
1: Go ahead, 11.
0: Check the area. I have changed the mail. South Walk towards North Street. Me and locate him. I'll be quick, 5.
1: Received.

0: I have a lobby call for you. The domestic, Sean Harding's in the lobby, wants to report his girlfriend attacked him with a needle. He's not injured. He did not know his exact address, but he knows he lives somewhere on Grand Street. We have it in as one Grand Street right now where the incident occurred, but not the exact address.
1: You said he doesn't know his own address?
0: That's affirmative. He's waiting in the lobby.
1: I have it.

0: 11.
1: Go ahead, 11.
0: Can we confirm with the mail that it's not Branch Street, Route 6? He was arrested on the 10th on Branch Street.
1: I'll repeat, I'll call services.

0: John, you guys need another car.
1: 16.
2: Austin 17. Go ahead, 16.
1: Can you start in the A year?
3: Yeah.
1: Alter female.
2: Receive, I just notified the EA.

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1: Okay.
0: I'm on the phone with services now, just trying to figure it out.
1: I have it, thank you.
0: Was branch, so I'm going to change it over now and send it over to the east side.
1: 11, I have it, thank you.
0: You're welcome.

0: 7.
1: What?
0: My music was pretty low, but there, if I shut it off, you can clear that out.
1: Music. Cluster 5.
0: Hello.
1: If I have preserved the peace at 4 Henchman Street, Kenny is going to be waiting at the corner on Moen Street. He's trying to deliver groceries to an elderly female on the 3rd floor at 4 Henchman Street, but for some reason the 1st floor residents are preventing him from delivering those groceries. They say he's ghetto and won't let him in the building. He's going to be at Moen waiting for an officer.
0: I got it.
1: Oscar 1.
2: 1, I have a

0: Oscar 8.
1: 8.
0: 8, could you take care of a lobby call? We have a mail party, Sean, in services area. He wants to talk to an officer about an assault by his girlfriend that occurred on Branch Street. Thank you.

0: Massport file. I'm calling Worcester Fire on the tie.
1: Fire's up.
0: Good evening, sir. We have a waterfall alarm and extra water flowing inside the terminal at the Worcester Airport here, requesting a response.
1: Great. You guys have alarm sounding?

What's the fire the firmer? Just audio, no visual. Here's

0: 16.
1: Go ahead, 16.
0: Alright, it's going to be a section, and I'll be following you to UMass.
1: Received up to the lake?
0: Yep.
1: Received.

0: fine.
1: Hi, Chris.
0: She got all her groceries. You can clear it out. Go fast.
1: Receive. Officer one.
2: One,
1: can I start you and five up to 131 Chino Ave? We get a call from the resident there that a group of teenagers are throwing things at the houses there. A caller also heard the teenagers smash some type of glass outside in front. Just want them advised.
2: I have it.
1: Thank you.
0: I'll have this one.
1: Receive.

0: 8. 8, Chris.
1: Can we change the address to 16 Branch Street, please? And this male is advised. He's trying to report the same incident that he was arrested for on Friday. So you can clear that out. Code 5.
0: Received.

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1: Loud and clear, Steve. Have a great night.
0: Receive, ma'am. You as well.

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1: Go ahead, 13.
0: Everyone here is advised, you can clear it out.
1: Received.

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1: Okay.
0: 21 Ludlow Street for a check. Callers say that there's a female outside screaming. They can't see her. They just want the area checked. They stated it's been going on for a while. To assist.
1: I got it.

0: One.
1: All right, we checked all around the valley. There's nothing showing over here. You can clear it out, GOA, and I'll go take care of 108 Belmont Trio.
2: Received. Well, and be advised, we did remind the alarm company, as we have in the past, that they need someone to fix that alarm. It comes in daily. They were notified again, just to let you know.
1: I have it. I'll see if anyone's there.
2: Received.
3: Great.
2: Three, good.
3: Hey, we got anyone went to West 109. She called my official note, please.
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1: Dead.
0: 432 Pleasant Street for a 911 hang-up. It pinged at this location. There was some sort of commotion for a few seconds. The line then disconnected. Now the phone's going straight to voicemail. There was nothing in MasterCard for the phone number. Officer 19 to assist.
2: 17, I'll go with him. You can clear out Irving Street.
0: Barisi 17, Officer 19, disregard.

0: One. One, go ahead.
1: Everything appears to be locked and secured over here. I was on scene to advise. Spoke with the business next door. They didn't have any contact info. So you can code it a false. Click up.
0: Receive.

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1: Good.
0: Can you all set on Milbury Street?
1: Yeah, report me on fire. Clear it up.
0: Received.

0: Oscar 4, just making sure you have the new room number for your guard. It's West, room 109. Go ahead, 12.
1: You check the length of blood load. Can you hear any screaming or see anybody? You can clear it out now.
2: Received. Have a good night.
1: Thank you, you too.
0: No, that's okay. It's cell 622. We don't have the updated roster yet. I thought you were taking the other one. Disregard. Oscar 9.
3: 9, I have it, West.
0: Thanks.

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1: Go ahead, 18.
0: Check the area. Nothing showing. No one flagging us down. You can clear it out. Have a good night.
1: Receive. You have a good night as well.

0: 20, I'll be in 74, for 119, good morning.
1: Good morning, 20.
2: Sixteen, car 71, Michael 222, good morning.
1: Morning, 16. Did you say Mike 222 or 223?
2: 222.
1: Reese's.
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0: Search order 591 Park Ave for a larceny under. Caesar called stating that his trailer was parked there. It's now missing. It was there this morning. He does keep his tools in it. He stated that it was legally parked and that his uncle owns a taco store that it was parked in front of. Oscar 16, I'm going to start you out of sector to assist Oscar 11 at 591 Park Ave.
2: 15, I'll be at 55, Delta 226, good morning. I'll head that way, and I'll be the primary on that one.
0: Receive 15.

0: Oscar 7.
1: Right.
0: 7, I was going to start you this with, as 2's assist, but 2 hasn't called out yet. Can I start you up to 129 Chino Ave for a group of teenage females throwing things at the house? Just be advised, about 10:30 p.m. we had a call for 131 Chino Ave, the same teenagers throwing things at houses and breaking glass in the parking lot. 1 and 3 first half. Checked all of the valley but couldn't find the teenagers at that time. But they're out in front of 129 now.
1: 7 out of it.
0: Thank you.
1: Before be advised, Sue's going to be on the car today.
0: Received. Thank you.

0: year, I think we really going to pick for Week 7 going to golf.
1: Negative. No response.
0: All right. You can try the website if you can.
1: Let me check with the Westside dispatcher.

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1: Good.
0: Sierra 6, I'm going to search over a 129 Chino Ave to assist Oscar 7 for a disorderly.
1: Receive.
0: Thank you.
1: Can I get comments, please?
0: Affirmative. The comments are going to be 129 Chino Ave, disorderly. Caller stated that she got a call from her daughter, Nevaeh Rose, who said there were teenage girls outside throwing things at the house. At 10:30, the same girls had broken glass at another address as well. 131 Chino.
1: I don't know where you come from.
0: Receive, thank you.
1: Seven,

0: Go ahead, 15.
1: Can you call Early's and see if they towed a utility trailer from this area within the last 2 days?
0: Received, I'll call Early's now.
2: It's like, it's got landscaping tools in there, like a lawnmower and other stuff. It's just a trailer, no car.
0: Received, I'm going to call him right now.

Oscar 15. I'm on the phone with them now. They just have me on hold while they're checking. You're welcome.

0: Hawker 15.
1: Good.
0: They have said it wouldn't have been them. I did pull up the address in the tow log. It is their area, but they said they don't have it.
1: Appreciate that.
0: You're welcome.

0: and he caused to statue the report of gunshots in the area of Hamilton and Trahan Ave.
1: Hey, OP, what are you
0: at? You have a DoorDash driver. He's in the area of Hamilton and Trahan Ave. He heard a loud pop. He believes it was a gunshot, and then he heard another one go off as he was calling us. No shot spotter, no calls as of yet.
1: Sierra 6, I have that. Do everyone code 5 on the west side?
0: Just one car, Route 20.
1: Could you tie him with the EOP car that way, please?
2: For Sierra 6, I'm going to start you over to assist the east side in the area of Hamilton and Trahan Ave, a report of gunshots. DoorDash drivers driving by state, she heard a loud pop, sounded like gunshots, then stated another one went off as well.
1: I have it, thank
2: you. On Ave.
3: I have it,
2: Marie. Marie, thank you.
3: 11, I can head there with 20.
2: Received 11.

0: you can clear this out. They weren't cooperative. They were advised to call back if they wanted to speak with me. You can show me headed to 286 Hamilton Street.
1: Be safe.
0: 16th, thank you, Trevor.
1: PJ 16, thank you.

0: 15.
1: Yeah.
0: Alright, just the utility trailer that's missing. He's going to call 311 tomorrow. If they by any chance tell you. If not, he'll call back and report it stolen. He's clear off. I'll start over to him.
1: We're received.
0: Actually, I'll be code 5 off there. Looks like they have a cargo.
1: We're received.

0: for 15.
1: Hey,
0: 245 James Street for a report of defective streets and sidewalks. The resident was reporting a huge tree down. The street is blocked and power lines are down as well.
1: I have another.

0: Repeat, Sierra 6.
1: All right, spoke with a resident. He said he hasn't heard anything. A lot of bangs or anything out of the ordinary in the area.
0: Repeat. Receive 11, thank you.

0: 7.
1: Number.
0: Looking for permission. Permission to clear up off the road. Dude, they heard absolutely nothing.
2: 0-1, I'll say.
1: Please. 0-1.
2: Go ahead.
1: Just to let you know, Sarge, I have an assault that just came in and a domestic that just came in. Do you want me to still continue using the West Side cars? I only have Route 7.
2: What's the car?
1: The assault that just came in is on Vale Street. The caller's now on Cutler Street, I'm sorry. After she just ran away from Vale Street, she says that a male who she knows took her EBT card and threatened to slap her, said he was going to kill her, and threatened her with a thermos. The domestic is a verbal domestic on Jones Street, where the female states the male has been abused in the past and she's afraid it's going to escalate.
2: Alright, the assault is, are there people separating now?
1: Affirmative, she ran from the suspect. She doesn't know where he is at this time. He might still be on Cutler Street.
2: Alright, just dispatch somebody else to the domestic for now, and we're about to do roll call right now, so the other car should be coming out.
1: PC, thank you. 7. So I'm going to start you at that domestic. 14 Jones Street, apartment 1. We have Georgina calling to report her boyfriend, Jose Mercado, throwing her out of the apartment. They're in a verbal domestic now, and as I stated, she says he's been abusive in the past. She's concerned it might escalate.
0: 7, I have it.
1: Thank you. Carter, is 7 on the domestic, 14 Jones Street.
0: Vicki, I'm still on the east side again, that way.
1: Thank you, 16.
3: Can you call fire and National Grid and Street?
4: Receive, fire is responding. The call taker already called National Grid, and I will let Streets know right now.
3: Thank you, guys. It's completely impossible. They're going to let 3 or 4.
4: Received.

0: 11:15. You want me to go down the other side and talk to the other side at all? The other side is Auburn, so there's no need.
1: Literally split like two houses down in Auburn.
0: Eleven, can you notify Auburn, please?
2: Parisi, we'll notify Auburn.
1: Just let them know it's where Burnett Street and James Street meet.
2: Received. Burnett Street and James Street meet.

0: around.
1: I just notified Auburn they're going to send someone down as well for their side.
0: Thank you.
1: You're welcome.
2: Seven, you can put us off.
1: Receive.

0: We just notified the streets, unsure they're going to do exactly what all the fire are going to do.
1: Yeah, they definitely need to put that in.
0: Receive. Sirius 6, I have 15 and 11 over there. I also notified Auburn PD for their side, and they said they're going to send someone over for their side as well. Sorry, Sirius 6, can you just go again? It's just a little muffled.
2: Was fire dispatch up there for those wires being down?
0: So that's affirmative, yes. Fire is on the way as well. It looks like they're on scene.

0: 6, I'll be in 22, Mike 199, good morning. I'll head over to Alvarado Ave.
1: 6, I actually need to start you to Cutler Street first, please. It's an assault. Female's at 29 Cutler Street waiting out front. Her name is Hillary. She's very upset. She got into some altercation with her boyfriend over at 12 Vale Street. He's still at Vale Street. She ran over to Cutler Street just to get away from him. We have her on the phone. She keeps calling. She declined EMS several times. She's just really upset. Thank you. 6, as soon as I get another car, I'll send him right your way with, as an assist.
2: Dispatch, after you find in a car for 6, send the next available 2 cars to that Alvarado app.
1: Received. I also just got an alarm come in, too, so I'll just

0: Oscar 6. Six, you can disregard Vail Street. She wants to cancel now. She's got a friend who's going to help her out, and we asked her several times. She wants to cancel, please. So if you want to head over to 96 Alvarado for the loud music, appreciate it.
1: 1026, Bravo 245, good morning.
0: Good morning, 10. 10, could you start over with 6?
2: 6, I have it. You can show me head to Alvarado with 10.
0: Received.

attention, Eastside cars. Stand by for the following erratic operator, Bolo. We had a passerby stating a white sedan in the area of Belmont Street. Belmont by the station, heading up Belmont. White sedan swerving. No registration information.

0: 6. Can I just have the comments for Alvarado, please? My computer is not loaded.
1: Sure, no problem. It's going to be in the backyard of 96 Alvarado Ave, gathering with loud music. Paula doesn't want to talk to anybody, just wants the music turned down.

0: album. Have them advise if it's still up. Try calling the RP to see if the music's still going. There's no answer.
1: Thank you.
0: Hello now.
2: So now it's open, aren't you?
0: Could you go again? It just came in a little muffled.
2: National Grid's on, too.
0: Received.

0: Offer 15.
1: Okay.
0: I just called Auburn and spoke to them. They said there are none down on their side, just the access road that's on the line, but in the Worcester side by the reservoir.
1: Gracie, we have that. I'll let National Grid know. Thank you.
0: You're welcome.

0: 19, good morning, I'll be in 21.
1: Good morning, 19. Call for 19. I'm going to start you over to 8B Bravo Seaver Street for a check. There was a female screaming for help. Call taker was unsure what's going on. A male in the background was heard yelling, saying stop. Phone number does have restrictions on it. We're unable to call it back. There was nothing in MasterCard for the phone number. It did ping at that location.
0: Thank you, Frank.
1: Officer 20 to assist.
2: Yeah. 5, 2, 6, and 8. Good morning. I can have a look at 19. You can back off 20.
1: For received 18. Officer 20, you can back off.
3: Oh, that's fine. I'm in route.
1: For received.

Good morning, 8-8. Just got a domestic, 15 Anderson Ave. We have Vanessa calling. This is her mother's house at Anderson Ave. She was over to visit, and now her mother is refusing to let her leave. Caller says she's trying to attack her. The caller is locked in the bathroom, trying to keep separated from the mother until police arrive.

0: 8 B5, 6 and 10 are taking care of a loud music call. As soon as one of them clears or both of them clear, I'll send them for an assist with you on Anderson.
1: Six, we'll be clearing this in a second.
0: Receive.
2: Five, I'll be at 56, Charlie 27 in the morning.
0: Good morning, Five. Five, can I start you for a commercial alarm? 121 Shrewsbury Street, it's going to be the Wonder Bar. Rear right door alarm, no responder.
2: I have it on the way.
0: Thank you.
1: Three, I'll be in car 52, Mike 221, good morning.
0: Good morning, Three. Three, could you stop that way with Five to assist 121 Shrewsbury Street, the Wonder Bar, for an alarm?
1: I got it.
0: Thank you.

0: 15.
1: Go ahead, 15.
0: All right, National Guard's going to need us to stand by until they call for a detail. Just to let you know. If you just let my second sergeant know.
1: Received. Sierra 6.
2: Sierra 6, go ahead.
1: That National Grid is going to need them to stand by while they wait for their own detail.
2: Okay. Do we know if services are on film that or not?
3: Okay, he hasn't called yet. He's going over to the other side. Where Auburn is to assess over there. He's going to come back and then call services.
2: All right, I copy that, sir. Thank you, 15.

0: Fíjate.
1: Luego.
0: There's got an animal complaint at 44 Minthorn Street, in the backyard. A caller was saying that she has a rabid raccoon in her backyard, acting drunk, doing circles and rolling around.
1: All right.

0: If you can tell me if the room kind of drive by and confirm it's still in the yard, if it is, then we'll call animal control.
1: We'll receive, thank you.
2: Twelve OB and 62 Sierra 244 deployed.
1: Good morning, 12. I have a call for you when you're ready.
2: Go ahead.
1: It's going to be 19 Mill Pond Road, Apartment C, Apartment Charlie. Caller's going to be in the parking lot. Jonathan calling stating his daughter called him saying her best friend's boyfriend was refusing to leave, threatening to put his hands on them. We did respond earlier today there for a domestic. The comments earlier were Stephanie stating her ex-boyfriend has been all over her house. He's not working with him. Caller is now in the apartment. There's nothing physical. The male is gathering his belongings. We did advise Stephanie that we would still respond just for the nature of the call.
2: Have it.
1: Officer 13 to assist.
2: 13, I got it.
1: Go ahead, 20.
0: Is it a call for a loud bike?
1: For Mill Pond Road? Seaver Street?
0: Oh, the one you sent myself in 19.
1: Seaver Street, it was a female screaming for help, and then a male in the background as well yelling, saying to stop. Pinged at that location. There was nothing in MasterCard for the phone number. The phone did have restrictions, said it's unable to call back.
0: I have it. I was just flagged down by a female saying there's a bike that's been going off, like alarm going off for the last few hours.
1: I do have 275 Pleasant Street bike rack, brand new electric city bicycle, alarm going off for about 8 hours, quite loud.
0: I have it.

0: state phone number.
1: Receipt.
2: Five.
1: Hi, Chris.
2: Every therapy is to be longer than cure. You can go ahead and go to the calls. We go by pick.
1: Receipt. Receipt 17. I just wanted to advise you guys that we did get a phone call from the number that called for Seaver Street that was pinging at 275 Pleasant Street. This time, she just said hello and then disconnected. Believe it might be the female that flagged you guys down.
3: Nice, you were out with her then, and it's about the electric bike alarm.
1: Received. Want me to clear you off, Seaver, and add you to Pleasant Street?
3: Yes.
1: Received.
4: 17 to 19, I just spoke with this female. She said that she did not call from Seaver Street. She only called about this bike.
3: Okay. 19, I'm going to go back to 8 Seaver and look around some more in the complex.
1: Receive 19.

0: here, if you could put me on that mental one call, I'll go check that out and see if we need it.
1: Received, Sierra 6. Thank you.
2: Thank you.
1: Go ahead, 19.
2: We're unable to get into the actual building for number 8. Could you call back and see if she'll answer again?
1: Received. We'll try to give a call back. I know it did say it was a restricted number. I'll see if the call taker is able to get in contact with her. Copy that. Thank you.

0: 2015. Okay. We're trying to call the number that the female called off of. We're unable to get into contact with her. It's going straight to voicemail, saying it has a calling restriction.
1: Okay.

0: Go ahead, 20.
1: Regarding the bike, it's a city bike. Unfortunately, there's nothing we can do to shut the alarm off. It is chained to a bike rack. I don't know if you can contact the city. Maybe they can come down and deactivate it.
0: We received. I know we were trying to find a number for a responsible party, see if we have any luck.

0: 20.
1: We did call the person on the board for the e-bikes, and they left a message.
0: I have it. They said they're going to come try and deactivate the alarm.
1: Sorry, we left a message for them.
0: I have it. Thank you.
1: You're welcome.

0: 16.
1: Go ahead, 16. Right, can be clear, Jones Street, just a brief change of plans. The mother wanted her child to stay with the neighbors instead of the stepfather. So we just arranged for that handoff, and I'll be clearing off of here. Go bye.
0: Receive.

0: 13, I'm here. Do we have a description of the white male or a name?
1: 13, the name was Isaiah.
0: The male, same male, 719.
1: Isaiah Oliver, 22 years old.
0: Thank you.
1: You're welcome.

0: Speaking, you're heading back over to the west side. What's most pressing?
1: Oscar 16, right now I have a assistant citizen 160 at 528 Pleasant Street, the Gulf Station, and Amanda Farnham, 5'2 of 92, is requesting to speak to a PA about some texts she got from ex-boyfriend. She doesn't have a home address and was concerned he might lie to obtain a 209A against her.
0: Appreciate it on the way.
1: Arisi, thank you.
2: 18, that's one.
1: 18, Oscar 16, you can disregard.

0: That's affirmative. I have 8B Bravo Seaver Street, and then I also have a one at 275 Pleasant Street, which was a disturbance. Alarm going off at the bike shop. There was anything we could do to change to a bike rack. We did leave a message for a person on the board for the Worcester e-bikes.
1: Received the other one.
0: And the other one was 8B Bravo Seaver Street. It was a female screaming for help, and then a male in the background as well saying to stop. We were unable to call the phone number back. There are restrictions on the phone. We have tried to call a couple different times. 19 was trying to get into the building with no luck.
1: Received. I'll swing that way.
0: Received.
2: 20, you can clear out the bike on 275 Pleasant. There's nothing we can do. I tried to see if there's anything I can figure out to disable that alarm, but unfortunately we cannot. She was advised and cleared out until hopefully we hear back from somebody from the city.
0: Alrighty.
3: And 19 for 8B Seaver. I don't know, there's not much we can do. Was there no other calls on this, just that one caller?
0: Affirmative, no other calls on it, just the one caller.
3: Yeah, we'll clear it out for now, because we don't even know what apartment or anything. Everything seems quiet. We went around the whole building.
0: Received. Oscar 16, did you get that?
1: 16, got it. Thanks, Jess.
4: Okay, 6. The thing in the driveway now is lethargic and not moving very quick. If you do want to call animal control, that's all right.
0: Receive
1: 06,
0: thank you.
5: 01,
0: you copy that?
1: No, what was that?
5: I sent 3, 1, and 5 to 244 Belmont Street. Someone heard someone yelling in the back of the building outside. 3 states that someone's reporting there's a male in the woods stabbing someone. They're investigating further.
1: All right, I had an update. Can you start EOP, too?
5: Received EOP on.
6: Yeah, we got on the way.
5: Thanks.
7: And are you still out with that mail?
4: Phone is with him right now.
7: Okay, just ask him if we can get a better location of where in the woods. There's nobody here in the back parking lot.
0: Hi, I just notified services to call animal control for the raccoon.
4: Slowly meandering around the neighborhood here, hobbling around like there's something wrong with it. It's directly in the middle of the road. I'll try to keep an eye on it.
0: Received. Officer 20.
4: 20.
0: 11 Boardman Street for a report of a fight. It's going to be the second floor hallway. A resident reported being loud, running around in and out of the building and screaming. They did call back, and a male and female physically fighting. Unknown weapons.
4: What do you have?
0: Oscar 18 to assist.
8: Thank you, handle as well.
0: For receive 19.
1: 16, also on the left.
0: For receive 16. Eighteen, did you get that as well?
9: I got it. Do you want me to reroute from the Gulf to over to Foreman Street?
0: I'll start to over to Boardman Street for now and then reroute you to the Gulf after.
9: Excellent, I have it.
0: Receive 17.

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1: Received.
2: One, I think they're on the Bell Pond side.
3: Five.
1: Go ahead.
3: I'm on Bell Pond right now. I talked to the two guys that were out here. They said that they haven't seen anybody come out of the woods in about like an hour or so.
1: Received.
3: I'm going to stand by here on this side of Bell Pond. I'm with two.
1: Received.
4: Correct.
1: I just wanted to advise you, we have ACU-1 responding.
4: I got it.
1: Received.

0: 601. What number Belmont was that again?
1: 244.
0: All right, I'm re-arriving now.
1: Receive. Good. The three individuals that just ran out to the boat, Homicide, Alcatraz. Receive.
2: Is one of them wearing a ripped up wife beater?
1: One is wearing a wife beater, yes.
2: Okay, that's the one who originally approached me behind the apartment building.
1: Can you send us an EA?

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1: Five is going to be for a male.
0: Received.

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1: Go ahead, 12.
0: Can you get a wagon here for 1 mil?
1: Received wagon on 2, wagon on 2.
2: Tier 1, can you call the ambulance? We're over here at the Belle Pond.

0: 12, can I get the time of arrest?
1: Cluster 12, that time of arrest was 53 minutes.
0: Okay, thank you.
1: You're welcome.

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1: Searching that item number is going to be 76567. 76567.

0: Can I get an eye number and time for arrest, please?
1: Yeah. It's 76571. Chef to the wagon at 56 minutes. Is the wagon on 2? Wagon on 1, switch to 2. Pick up 11 Boardman.
2: Made it up, I'll be there.
1: Receive.

0: CR1.
1: Go ahead, Tyson.
2: Alright, both of these alleged victims, they're being highly uncooperative and they're DK. We're going to clear out of here.
1: Where is Chief?

0: Besides, EMS arrived and cleared, correct?
1: Yep. We tried to get him to talk to EMS, but they weren't cooperating, so he told him to leave.
0: Reese, you think?

0: 3-1, are you guys still walking through the woods to the apartment side?
1: Yeah, we're on the edge of the pond by our cruisers.
0: I got it.

0: Yeah, 70 well said. We're just asking what the ETA on the wagon is, because this guy is out of control.
1: I think he's going to Mill Pond first. Wagon, are you on?
2: Wagon, I'm just leaving Mill Pond now.
1: Appreciate it.

0: Oscar A. Go ahead. I know it usually is, but can you head over to 229 Southwest Cutoff for Centerfold being on fire? Receiving calls that there's flames coming from Centerfold.
1: All right, I have 6
0: as well. Receive. We're getting multiple calls about it. People are driving by saying it's on fire. 7, 6, and 10, can you head that way?
2: Sure, when I have it, I'm going to start that way.
0: Receive.
2: 7 out of 7 out of

0: 6. Do we know if anybody's inside?
1: We haven't gotten any calls from anyone at the business, just the passerbys. Stand by.

0: great. That's confirmed that the caller says they are open. They were just driving by. So I don't know if anyone inside knows, but the outside is on fire.
1: All right, I have it.
2: Three.
0: Go ahead.
2: Okay, those three males that were running around the woods wanted absolutely nothing to do with us. They could not give us a straight story. Didn't want to provide us with any information at all. They were removed from the park. You can clear this out.
0: Reese,

0: Osprey. I did attempt to locate, try to find a phone number to call there, but unsuccessful.
1: I have the police. Hold on for a second.
0: Reason.

0: Sierra 1, I'm arriving at.
1: Where is she?
0: I'm arriving at Centerfold.
1: Where is she? Sierra 1, I just heard fire inside, advising if they get inside of the walls, but they did put it out with the fire can just now.
0: Okay, I got it. Thank you.
1: You're welcome.

0: Hey, can you just add everyone that showed up in the cab for me, please? Hey, go again. Can you add everyone that showed up in the cab for me, please?
1: Oh, yes, from fire. I got you. No problem.
2: I saw the call holding right around the corner on Lovell Street. Can I just get the comments for that, please?
3: It was for a male yelling across the street from 31 Lovell. No description, no callback.
2: All right, I'll check that out. Route 15 on? Now, I'm just seeing if there's any update on the status of the vehicle over there, for calling or not, or if you need another car up there.
4: It hasn't been filled yet. I think Auburn's on the other side. Source of National Grid just came back over here now. Looks like they're looking at it, but there's no other, it doesn't look like there's a lot of through traffic over here.
2: All right.

0: there, Gene. I'll fly over to Lovell as well.
1: Alright, wagon has that mail. I'll be doing a report. Go 5. Oh, that is domestic, please.

0: Sierra 6, just one call on this, and they didn't leave their information.
1: Permanent.
0: It's all quiet in the area. You can clear it out.
1: Receive.

0: 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Go ahead, Animal Control.
1: Give her that number.

0: Animal Control, the I number is 76569, 76569.
1: Who was this with?
0: Gracie.
2: Sergey.
0: Go ahead.
2: Could you please record that 19 bell pond for domestic as well?
0: Affirmative. Oscar 18.

0: Oscar 18, 1-8.
1: 18.
0: This is a 160 at the Gulf at 528 Pleasant Street. She's still there. She's sitting by the air pumps. Her name's Amanda. She's homeless. She wants to report harassing text.
1: Yeah, I'll head over there. I have it.

0: 13.
1: Can you head up to 11 through 215 Beacon, apartment 2? EMS is on the way for a 21-year-old male. Said he was in an altercation and his head is split open. I'm not sure of the severity of it. Suspects are gone. They took off in a Honda SUV. He doesn't have a lot of information right now. 215 Beacon, second floor.
0: Hello, I'm away. 11, 15, don't talk with me. I have not worried enough.
1: Repeat, 13, you can continue.
0: Correct.

0: 11. Is EA staging?
1: I don't think so. So they're gone. Getting more information, it sounds like he knew them.

0: Hey, Sarah, 6 to 11 and 13. If you just give me a status on the injury, we'll just get a chance.
1: I was talking.
2: Machine.

0: 11.
1: Bye.
0: Now it's awake. Alert.
1: Receive. Sierra 6, did you get that?
2: I did. Is it a significant wound, Leon?
0: Appear to be minor, Sarge, but he's in and out of consciousness.
2: Oh, okay.

0: Yeah, Joe.
1: Go ahead.
0: I'll be clearing Western Square. You have any other calls?
1: Negative.
0: Have a good evening.
1: You too.

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1: Go ahead.
0: This is way up any call around Belle Pond area for 3 miles.
1: What?
0: No, was that a call in the area of Belle Pond involving 3 miles?

0: You ask if there was a car at Belle Pond with three males in it in an accident?
1: Yes, there was a Volkswagen Civic at Belle Pond there, just within half an hour ago.
2: He's getting a call, 244 Belmont Street, to call that happened on the east side earlier.
0: Received.
1: Can you check with the east side if they have a license plate for that Honda Civic?
0: Yes.

0: Oscar 11, there's no vehicle that was involved in the comments.
1: I have it, thank you.
0: You're welcome.

0: Go ahead.
1: If you need advice, you can clear out, and you could put me at an engagement at 5:20 the North.
0: Received.

0: Six people.
1: Go ahead.
0: The detail officer arrived. You can clear me at James Street. Go for it.
1: Receive.

0: Alpha 16.
1: Nope.
0: I have a caller at 139 Pleasant Apartment 3, wants to make a threats report. His name is Joseph, said his friend threatened him earlier today. His friend is no longer there.
1: Whatever.

0: 对吧？Go ahead.
1: Male transported to a hospital, extremely intoxicated, minimal injuries, priority 3. Fill up the bowl for the suspect when ready.
0: I'm ready.
1: PC to arrest Michael Moses Sambadia. Last name is Sierra Echo Mike Bravo Alpha Tango Yankee Alpha. 7/12/2006, about 5'3", 140 pounds. Last seen should be the passenger of a black Honda Civic. I don't have a reg at the moment. Should be accompanied with a male by the name of Jason Delgado. Unconfirmed.
0: Received. Central Cars Bolo, for Route 11 for PC, for Michael Moses Sambathia. 7/12/76, 5'3", 140 pounds, involved in a assault battery, possibly the passenger in a black Honda Civic, accompanied by Jason Delgado.

0: 60 on there.
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0: 16 is saying it's a non-working number, but it is the one that came in on 911.
1: And that was a, it's a third floor, Chris?
0: Affirmative.
1: Yeah, they'll let you know.

0: tell us, Bree.
1: Go ahead, sir.
0: If you got available car, you send them up to East Park by the pavilion. It'll be out with about 7 homeless people.
1: Great, Steve. Oscar 4.

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1: Here's you, Oscar 3.
0: I got it.

0: All right. 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If he does call back, just make it clear to him he has to actually answer the door for us. Goodbye.
1: Appreciate that.

0: Probably three. Just one car. They're moving along peacefully, so just one car would be fine.
1: Three, you can disregard.
2: Four.
1: Three.

0: 16.
1: Right.
0: That male called back. He's at 129 Pleasant.
1: Receive.

0: Delta 8.
1: Delta 8.
0: Who's the southeast sector sergeant?
1: Sergeant Coleman, Tier 1.
2: Tier 1, I'm on.
0: Hey, Travis, it's Bobby. I'll give you a call.
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0: Drive.
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0: It's Caruso. He's up in his guy, though.
1: Alright, is either 7 available or 9 available?
0: Yes, the rest. 6, 7, and 9, 10.
1: Who's Oscar 9?
0: Gonna be Junior.
1: Junior, I'll give you a call.

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0: Alright, you can recover this in neighbor's view, no threats were made. 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
1: Can you do a check the welfare at 10 Bellevue Apartment 1? Can you open the 911 hang-up right at Bellevue and Pleasant? The phone comes back to 10 Bellevue Apartment 1 for Crystal Trembley.
0: I'll go check on Crystal. Well, aware of the situation.

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1: 17, you said you're going to go with us?
2: Affirmative.
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Goodbye.

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2: 710 Tracker.
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1: 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She wants to check it out.
0: Done.
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1: 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Goodbye.

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0: 2-4 Park Drive, accident, property damage. Park at Pleasant for a truck versus a pole, no injuries.
1: That's

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1: Oh, yeah.
2: Hey, don't let you know.
0: Thursday, 20 GFF.
1: 20 GFF.

0: 18.
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0: 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Somebody trying to flag me down the street yelling for me. You just have somebody come down on the car.
1: Oscar 20.
2: 20.
0: Hey, team, disregard.
1: I'm disregarding 20, you can disregard.
2: 20, I have it.

0: Hey, you know, just the residents at San Bellevue that we visit all the time. But they all said.
1: I have that.

0: 18.
1: Good.
0: This is going to be a very minor accident. The Casella garbage truck knocked over one of the small traffic lights on Pleasant Street at the Park House on the report. Go fly.
1: Here's Steve.
0: Also, if you could just let streets know that that light's been knocked down and will need to be replaced.
1: Will do.

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Chandler Street, stolen motor vehicle, had a progress, Jessica's calling, state to her friend Tyler, unknown last name, stole her Honda Elantra rental while she was sleeping, unknown plate number.

0: 14, you could actually disregard. Tyler came back with a motor vehicle.
1: Beautiful, thank you. Bye-bye.
0: You're welcome.

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0: 185 Madison Street, very disorderly. Maybe the Yakko. Three or four homeless people blocking the doorway, harassing customers.
1: Oh.
0: 9 to assist.
1: Nine, I got it.
0: That was great.
1: Hey.
0: 130 Haywood Street, apartment 1. Alex is calling. I guess he's been attacked multiple times by the neighbor's dog who lives at 112 Haywood Street. He was just chased by the dog a short time ago and tried to attack his dog. We would like to speak to an officer about this.
1: Go ahead.

0: Club and Wagon for this one, please. 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
1: See, I want to have that.
2: Please.

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Oscar 9. 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

0: team.
1: Good.
0: 10 Bellevue Street. Again, domestic related. Crystal's calling backstage. Her son Chris is refusing to leave and now states her other son is outside.

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1: 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Welcome.
0: 299 Highland Street, Chris Marshall, alarm, Doherty High School, zone 27, no description. No responder.
1: I got it.
0: 20 distance.
1: 20 out.
0: Thank you.
1: AP, I'll be all set.
0: Christy, 20 feet is right.
2: Go ahead.

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1: Go ahead.
2: Check the fish lock and security code of 4 so far.
1: Reese.

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1: They've been separated again. I'll be talking a few more lines. Can you tag the previous call, this one? I appreciate it. Goodbye.
0: Where's Dave?

0: wagon heading up to Memorial with one guard. Receive. 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
1: Red.
0: Southeast guard just came over for Andrew Pratt going up with stomach issues. Rest from 540 Southbridge Street. I'm going to send Oscar 10 up there.
1: Yeah, we'll just continue with that same guard we had. Thank you.
0: Receive, you're welcome. Oscar 10.
2: I got it. Where is he going again?
0: Memorial.
2: First

0: Attention, Westside, stand by for the 6 a.m. radio check. Oscar 11.
1: 11.
0: 12.
1: 4.
0: 14.
2: 14.
0: 16.
3: 15.
0: 17.
1: 17.
0: 18.
3: 8.
0: And 20.
3: 20.
0: All of those units are loud and clear. Have a great day and be safe.
3: Nine. Oscar 9. Just a radio check. All available ESAC has have it. Have a good day.
1: November 4th.
3: Go ahead.
1: Good morning. Can you start the EA to Union Station, please, for an unconscious female?
3: Racy, whereabouts do you want to go?
1: We are in the Grand Hall.
3: Grand Hall, I have it.

0: Go ahead.
1: Pirate here. 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
0: Appreciate it. I'll let him know.

0: Yeah, Joe.
1: Go ahead.
0: Good morning. The vehicle AC1.
1: Where's you? Good morning, sir.

0: Animal Control on one. Animal Control. Could you go to 139 Ken Burma Road, Ken Burma, Massasoit? Call a phone, a black and white pit bull.
1: I received that.

0: Oscar 6. 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Caller spoke a little, not that well English, but he's outside, found a three-year-old boy with no parent around. Gonna flag you down, keep him with him. I think we had a call at Cumbie's the other day for something very similar. We'll see if I can find that call.
1: Need to assist.

36. All right, I found the call. It was on the second. Little boy walked into Cumberland Farms with a diaper on, nothing else. According to this report, the parents were never found. And there's no additional information. Just came in as what looked like a 5-year-old, and there's no description in the call taker marks, dispatcher marks, or police report.

0: 01 to Oscar 6.
1: You calling 6, Hodge?
0: Yeah, actually, I'll try to call DCF now. Looks like they called DCF and somebody named Catherine. I don't know, maybe they might know who the child's parents is.
1: Nah,

0: Sei que já meu.
1: Repetir.
0: Eita.

0: It's going to be the same boy from the call that came in. I believe it was the second. Can you see if there's a report of a missing child? I think it came out like 7:30. I believe it's 43 Cutler. I believe this is where he lives.
1: Received.

0: 01.
1: Would you be able to try contacting UMass Lake Ave and let them know about this on the second, see if they have any information in on the parents or anything to help us out? I tried calling DCF and they're saying they got no record of it.
2: Proceed.

0: Sincere one, is anybody going over to Cutler Street to go check to see if that's where the kid belongs?
1: Six, I can head over to Cutler right now. Eight's gonna stay with the child.
2: It looks like it was 34 Cutler Street, this last call. The mother at that time was Cassandra Kuhn at 34 Cutler Street, and the child's name was Osmari Ramos.
0: You got that, Martin?
1: I have it. He's staying at the end of the call.
3: Oscar 1.
4: Four.
3: 363 Plantation Street for a panic alarm. At the Beachwood Hotel, front desk panic alarm was set off.
4: Good.
3: Do I have any cars to assist 1 on 363 Plantation Street for an alarm?
4: Five, I'll go with them.
3: Received.

0: 2006. Do we know what apartment number the mother was in?
1: Apartment 1.
2: I'm pulling up now.

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1: Good.
0: Just looking for permission for a road closure. It's going to be Vail at ETHA. It's been going on for a while.
1: Received.
2: 01 off that.
0: Thanks, Edge. Dispatch, if there's any calls over here, we'll try to figure it out. It's just Lynch doing work over here, so you don't need to notify anybody.
3: Six.
1: Good.
3: Alright. I just located his brother. He's walking out the house looking for him. The mother is at work right now. And the brother's babysitting him. He jumped out of the window.
1: Received.

0: 12.
1: At 12, I need to start your 409 Park Ave with the MS is fire. It's going to be the 7-Eleven in the parking lot for a male pass out on Audi 7 Echo Michael Michael 83.
0: Have it.
1: See, and I'm going to try to get an update for you.

0: 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Actually, this is good.
1: Proceed.

0: 12, can you backfill Masra at 7, Echo Mike Mike 83, 7 EMM 83, it's going to be a black Audi Q5, I believe.
1: Fine, climbing. Paul, if you want to add it to the comment.
0: Good.
2: Just an update. I'm on the ground floor with this guard now. Scan that CAT scan.
3: Receive.
0: Somebody smashed a window through the car.
1: Receive.
4: Yeah, one. What is Austin 12 over there? I didn't hear the call come in.
1: It's 409 Park Avenue at the 7-Eleven in the parking lot. There was a male passed out in a motor vehicle.
4: Okay.
0: I'll be all set with 18. I have state police here.
1: See if I got it, 18. Oscar, 18.
4: Hey, can I have that credential?
5: Traffic 13.
1: Go ahead.
5: I'll be West Side Crash Car.
1: Crazy, thank you. Good morning.
5: Good morning.

0: to they made it to a plantation tree yet. If not, you can back them off.
1: Oscar 1, are you already on arrival at Plantation Street?
2: Yeah, all set. About to clear.
1: Received.
2: Go ahead.
3: One, controls the traffic arc.
4: Received. Good morning. I have it.

0: One. Clear it out. Go for it.
1: Receive.
2: 9.
1: Good.
2: Do you know about 22 out there, please?
1: Six, I'm 22. I'm on this call right now. I'll be there shortly.
2: Okay, I have it.
1: Central. Good.
3: Hi, Aaron Ryan, could you have the person step out to help your family?
1: Nope. Receive, I'll give him a call.

0: 16, Rescue 41, Car 59, good morning.
1: Good morning.
2: Memorial for my dog.
3: Receive, good morning. Just to update you, the patient is now on the ground floor getting a CAT scan.
2: I have it.

0: Oh, well then, I'll be solo for now. I'll leave it to
1: him. Where is she?
2: Central. Good. 7-9, over.
3: It's going to be 76604. 76604.
2: All right, received. I'll be bringing the dog to the EMS unit.
3: Received.

0: 16, trying to answer, nothing's coming over.
1: 16.
0: Go ahead.
1: Are you calling 16?
0: I am. 79 Hadwin Road for possible accident with injury. Had the iPhone automated crash notification come in. We have no further info.
1: I have it.
0: Fourteen. Can you have that way with him, please?
2: Yeah, I'm just out at 409 Park Ave right now. What was the address for that one?
0: Alright, if you're going to be there, I can send 11 to go with him. 11.
3: 2848, Romeo 111. Good morning. I had over there with 16.
0: Receive 20. Good morning. I have it. 11 disregard.
4: 11. I have it.

0: 23 LaGrange Street for an accident. 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
1: All right.

0: Go ahead.
1: Hey, level streets are going to be closed down. They're going to be trenching in the road from May Street to Mithilon. Just give them a heads up.
0: There she is, I have it.

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1: All right, have a good day.
0: You too, dispatch.
2: Taking aim with those up the show.
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0: 6. 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I'll give you a couple lines. Cold dog.
1: Received. 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
1: Appreciate it.

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1: Yeah, could you get an Eastside car available, Beverly Road area, Retsham Road? I just had a vehicle come through my construction site on the rim, flat tire, sparks flying, wouldn't stop for me. There's a female on the phone. Maybe just check the welfare, because something's definitely amiss.
2: What's the color and make of the vehicle?
1: Well, I had to jump out of the way, so it was a white SUV, looked like a Ford Edge in that style, but it's white and it has three wheels, so it should stand out.
2: And where exactly on Beverly?
1: I'm at Beverly and Darling, so it's kind of maybe about 400 yards from Lincoln Street, headed towards Rexham.
2: Received.
0: Mark, what way was it going?
1: Headed towards, like, Rexham and Burncoat Street area.
0: All right, I'm coming on to Beverly now.
2: Received.
0: Four, I'll start.
2: Received.

0: 928-215-22, good morning.
1: Received, good morning.
2: I was going to be all set and has a license driver's okay, you clear it?

0: Oscar 9.
1: Sorry.
0: 7 Village Street for motor vehicle obstructing. An employee for JAG management, Bill, says the city inspector asked him to do a job over there. He says there's a black Toyota, Mass Reg 7, Bravo, Bravo, Zulu, 6-9, blocking the road and they can't get their equipment in.

0: anybody listen to the lights of Burncoal or North Parkway yet?
1: Yeah, so Streets was notified already about it.
0: Oh, sorry, I wasn't aware.

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1: Okay.
0: 4 or 5, have a great day.
1: Gracie, thank you, too.

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0: I'll be out at Pepe's on Shrewsbury Street with mass tag 1, Mike, X-ray Charlie, 99. I'm all set.
1: Proceed.

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1: Go ahead.
0: Hey, the Beverly Street Irregulars came by here. Two young lads. They saw the commotion. They actually rode their bikes down and found the vehicle on Fairhaven. It's going to be a Honda CRV, mass passenger, 5 November, Papa Foxtrot, 43.
1: Received.
0: Two, I'll head that way.
4: Four, let me get the address again. No way.

0: 671.
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0: The young gentleman did a great job, but they had the street mixed up. The car's going to be on Bay State, and it's near 120 Bay State. I'm with it now. Going to check it out.
1: Okay, received. Oscar 2, you copy?
2: Yep, no, I'll head back over there.
1: Received. Go ahead.
3: Alright, so the car is legally parked, but they are doing some work on the trees here. So I'm being told the person who owns the car lives at 6 Village Apartment 3. I'm going to try to make contact and just have them move the car real quick. I'll let you know.
1: Receive.

0: looking for permission to tow. It's going to be more than 12 and only has three wheels. The vehicle's still operating, no one in it, and it's on a public way.
1: Received.
2: Yes, I have a tow set.
1: Received. Oscar 2.
0: 2.
1: What number of base date is the vehicle at?
0: 121, it's going to be Boulevard.
1: Received.

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1: Go ahead.
0: You said an E8 in the backside of Union Station by the loading docks. We got a mail here with, he's having trouble with his glossy bag.
1: Received.
0: A 61-year-old male.
1: Received.

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1: Yeah, stand by a minute.
0: Receive.

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1: Receive.
0: Lieutenant, stand by for the appointment. Canterbury, apartment 1, for welfare check on this female, Spanish-speaking female. It sounds like she's with a kid. She sounds very altered. I don't know. She's claiming this is her boyfriend's car, just to make sure everything's okay over there.
1: Received.

0: wagon. I'm headed to the courthouse.
1: Proceed.
2: Nine.
1: Go ahead.
2: Clear the car with both.
1: Proceed.

0: 啊，师傅。
1: Hello.
0: Well, the 92 Canterbury Street, pound number 1 for check on the welfare. It's going to be the request of the east side. There was a incident over there regarding a motor vehicle on three rims. Anyhow, long story short, they're towing the vehicle, but they're requesting you check this address for a Spanish-speaking only female who may have a child with her sound is altered. They just want to make sure she's all set if she's there. I'm not sure if she was in the car or not. The car belongs to her boyfriend.
2: Guard called. I just came in. Kendra Ritter. It was Officer Vallejo's arrest from 123 Summer Street. Just going up for chest pain and back pain. EA was just notified to respond.
3: I have a

0: Oscar 2.
1: 2.
0: Oscar 11, Oscar Lafayette is asking you to call him just to get more information for the welfare check.
1: Call him, yeah.
0: Receive.

0: Oscar 3. I'm going to start you to 492 Lincoln Street with fire and EMS. Outside the Wendy's is a male down. There's a needle in his arm. He's unresponsive.
1: I got it.
2: 1, I'll be in car 76.
0: Received. Good morning.

0: 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We're going to use the Northwest aircraft for a minute, but can you just notify both sides that we're going to have to cancel wellness to the guards?
1: Received. All Eastside cars, be advised, all wellnesses canceled today.

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1: Nice.
2: Good.
1: You can add me to that 185 Madison call and clear it. Spoke with the reporting party via GOA. Thank you.
2: Received. Thank you.

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1: Good.
0: Can you call Coastal back and be very kind and gentle and ask them exactly where they were going when they drove by the two police officers saying hi to them?
1: Received.
0: Make sure you ask nicely, please.
1: I'll be kind.

0: see you having, I don't know if two put it out there. Try contacting the number. Seems as right now checking the welfare. She might be with young children. Any female? We looking for her.
1: Receive.
0: Unfortunately, that's all we got for this case right now. Just a DK female with young children.
1: Receive.
2: Received. Good morning. I have one.
0: For what?
2: For Wellington Street. It's a commercial alarm at Wellington Community Basement Maintenance Shop. They're giving the exterior door leading to the shop. There's a male party on scene with an improper passcode.
0: For what?
2: Received.
3: 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I go back that way with 12.
2: 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Received. 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
4: 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I know. They're coming up now.

0: Sierra 5. Paul here, sitting at 119 Belmont Street for an ADW out of progress. The caller is currently on the west side at 221 Webster Street. He's called 911 last night saying his brother, Alexander Sambata, attempted to stab him at Belpond, but when we responded, he was uncooperative, didn't want to talk to police, but now he's requesting police. Do you want Oscar Florida head over when he's ready, or Westside to take it?
1: He lives over on the west side.
0: He's currently at a Donut Express, like in the parking lot.
1: What happened at Memorial, you said?
0: Oh, yeah, 190 Belmont Street.
1: Just have a little bit. Take care of that, please.
0: Appreciate it.

0: 3. 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That male refused medical. He got up and walked away. He cleared him.
1: Received.

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1: Traffic 16.
2: Come on. Hey, can you swing into the traffic division, please?
3: Yep, sure thing.
2: Ten.
1: Good.
0: Victor 210 and Cruiser 62, good morning.
1: Received, good morning.
0: Two.
1: Good.
0: Parking citation issued. Boulevard has the vehicle, and I have the west side.
1: Received.
0: I'll head to Wendy's.
1: Oscar 2, they just cleared it out. The mail got up and walked away.
0: November 8 to Oscar 5.
4: Bellevue Street, apartment number 1 for check on the welfare. Neighbor from across the street is reporting a female climbed out the first floor window and is yelling at a male. Caller believes they both reside there. That we're often there for them. As a matter of fact, I believe we were there earlier. Because when I sat down, they made mention that we might be getting more calls.
1: Received.

0: Downtown only.
1: Good.
0: Alright, EA has that mail that we bring him to the V and clear it out.
1: Received.

0: Okay.
1: Yeah, where are you at, 44 Wellington? We can't locate the basement door, but which we're doing our best. There's no alarm sounding off yet.
0: Hey, no alarm?
1: Right, there's no alarm that we can hear right now.
0: Okay.
2: Alright, there's no answer at the door. There's also no kids screaming. So I might have to get back over here. You can clear up with us.
0: Do you let them know or you want me to?
2: I can let them know.

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1: Received. Good morning. Did you get word that if needed, you'll be guarding at 9:30 Memorial ER?
0: I did not. I have that. Thank you.
1: You're welcome. And good morning, Tennessee.
0: For our good morning.

0: 1817, Bravo 226, good morning.
1: Received, good morning. And you'll be guarding 11:30 to 1:30, believing 17 is needed at Memorial ER.
0: I have it.
1: Received.
2: 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It is locked and secured. We put it out full size.
1: You want false?
2: Well, can you show me into Oscar 11th location at the translation service?
3: 11 and 12, we cleared.
2: Never mind. Full size.
1: Never minding, I have it. Do you want that alarm false?
2: I'll go to false.
1: Okay. 15.
4: But
1: if you could head over to 221 Webster Street, Dog Express.
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1: Never minding, I have it. Do you want that alarm false?
0: Encoder false.
1: Okay. 15.
2: Good.
1: If you could head over to 221 Webster Street, Donut Express, look for a gray Honda CRV. Failure regarding the Salty W occurred like maybe 190 Belmont Street. Michael Sambacha said he called in reporting his brother Alexander attempted to stab him at Bell Pond. There was a call-in. We went. He did not provide any information, so there's no report. The I number's in the call. So I just want you to go over and see if he changed his mind.
2: I have it.

0: Oscar, 4.
1: 4.
0: 2 Washington Square for an accident with no injuries. Vehicle accident, Chevy Cruze and a sedan, unknown what kind. The caller was involved in the accident.
1: Oh.

0: 13. Can you just put me out at 1048 Main Street? I'll be doing the check of the church over here. I'll be all set.
1: Church.
0: Follow my head, that one.

0: 2022.
1: Okay.
0: I'll be out with Mass Commercial Romeo 37521, R37521. Park Ave, just up from Salisbury, heading towards Institute, or where the tennis courts are. All set.
1: Okay.

0: 13.
1: Good.
0: All right, you can clear this out. It's all quiet. Nothing's showing over here. I'll be code 5.
1: Jersey. Sauce clock.
2: Oscar 2. One 61 Country Club Boulevard, apartment 412, for a check on the welfare. A resident in the area called, they want to remain anonymous, reporting a female crying and a male yelling. The female sounds in distress in this apartment.
3: Have it.
2: Receive.

0: 错的。14-2-120, Stafford Street. Regarding a pedestrian accident that he refused TA for, Todd is inside the physical therapy building at his appointment. Says his Uber driver ran over his foot and left towards the plaza. White Chevy Trax, 7 Charlie Yankee Bravo 17.
1: Richard. 13 and a half left.

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1: Okay.

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0: Received.

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1: Can you put me up with Massridge 254 November 20, across from the Woo Bar and Grill on Shrewsbury Street, please?
0: Received, are you all set?
2: Yeah, you should be all set, thank you.

0: 23 Winthrop Street with fire and EMS. There's a female in a box truck passed out in the middle of the road.
1: We got it. 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
0: Received.

0: 19, go ahead.
1: Wait about the call. Just wanted to let you know that you have guard 130 to relief at Memorial ER if needed.
0: 19, I have that.
1: Okay.

0: Alaska. Verbal 360, there'll be a report cleared up.
1: Received.
2: I have another call for you too, at 11F Goldway Road, apartment 12, for just a citizen. The property manager called, states he saw a six-year-old boy hanging off the ledge. The boy's back inside now, just wanted them checked out.
0: I have it on the way.
2: Oscar 3 to assist.
3: 3.

0: fire just notified us that the vehicle is now parked on Arlington Street and speaking ahead of us.
1: Receive.

0: Oscar 2, the caller did want to make a report. I can notify them and see where they are.
1: Vehicle. You have the flight. It's going to be a Chevy Trax. Looks like a Hispanic male wearing a red polo.
2: Okay, we see.
1: That vehicle's master at 7, Charlie Yankee, Bravo 17, white, 2026 Chevy Trax SUV.
2: You still on it, or I clear you?
1: I'm going to clear that. The male declined any medical. I'll do a report, and we'll stop holding ID that male.

0: by Westside units regarding an incident occurred 120 Stafford Street. Be on lookout for Mass Road 7 and Charlie Yankee Bravo 17, 2026 white Chevy truck SUV being operated by a Hispanic male, red polo. If seen, stop and hold for Oscar 14 to ID the operator.
1: Show me out to 215 Beacon Street and have probable cause for his brother's arrest.
0: Appreciate it, I got it.
2: Move on ahead, that was
0: all. RAC, thank you.
2: 13, same traffic.
3: You can clear me.
0: Very safe.

0: attention, Eastside unit. Stand by for the following call. We're getting an incident that happened at 120 Staff Street. Be looking out for Mass Bridge 7 at Charlie Yankee Bravo 17, 2026, white Chevy Trax SUV being operated by a Hispanic male, red polo shirt. Is seen stop and hold ID, the operator for Oscar 14.
1: Downtown unit on for the disorderly at the hub.
2: Go right ahead.
1: Security at the construction area at the hub says there's a male harassing workers and refusing to leave. The white male in his 60s, brown hat, pink shirt, and gray shorts.

0: Go ahead, Juan. Can you show me heading to 2 Wilkinson Street, apartment 2, to serve a 209A?
1: Proceed.

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0: Can you add me to Beacon Street with those other units?

Thank you for me. 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

0: 12 to 11 and 13 bench records were, just keep an eye on that.
1: Yeah, we're out the back door.

0: Okay. Today, I believe somebody was transported to a hospital. Do you know what hospital that was?
1: From Beacon Street?
0: From Beacon Street, yeah. There was a call here, apparently.
1: Stand by, let me look it up.

0: 12th.
1: Oh, what?
0: All right, I believe it's going to be Alexander Samaja that was transported. The suspect is Michael, as well as a possible Jason Delgado. Those look like the names involved earlier.
1: Affirmative, yes. So do you know where he got transported? Was it UMass Lake Ave or St. V's or Memorial?
0: UMass Lake Ave.
1: Appreciate it. Thank you.

0: Volvan.
1: Oh, what?
0: Randy, it's here for. Give me a call.
1: Yes, sir.

0: 26, you call up?
1: I did. Alright, that female was checked out by EA. She's was cleared by them. There was no accident. You can clear it out.
0: Received.

0: 1.
1: Go ahead. Alright, no service. Defendant no longer lives here. And I have another when you're ready. Receive, go ahead. 9 Malden Street, apartment 2R. 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Receive.

0: Oscar 2.
1: God. 7 Knight Street, apartment C, for a 35. 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Unknown if he's home.
2: We went yesterday and he was not home. He's been not around for a week, so I guess we can go check again.
0: Received.
2: Please listen.
0: Received.
2: Great PC from last half to arrest that gentleman.
3: Okay, yes, we have that touch.
4: I'll give Michael a call and see if I can meet up with him again.
3: Yes.

0: going to be heading over to the east side. I'm going to be heading to the McDonald's on Lincoln Street. I'm going to meet Michael there to speak to him. If you can have another car, meet me there.
1: Pursuit.
2: 04.
1: That's 04.
2: When you left the east side, now just let him know he hit the rest of the
1: Received.
2: I'm headed that way.
1: Received.
3: One, no service, go try.
4: Received.

0: Oscar 1.
1: On good.
0: Can you head towards McDonald's on Lincoln Street to assist 15? He's headed that way. Symbatia, so reporting possible attempted stabbing at Elton last night.
1: I have that. I'll wait for you. Or I'll get Dan as soon as I see him.
2: Two.
0: Go
2: ahead. Driving by McDonald's now. We'll stop there first because I don't believe this guy is home at Night Street.
1: 15. Just a heads up, he's going to be in a gray on the CRV.
2: Is he working here or is he just a customer?
1: Alright,
2: and is PC for him?
1: Correct.
3: Nick, it's Pete. There's nobody inside. Let me yell out front.

0: gray Honda?
1: Correct.
2: I'm here now. There's a CRV, but no one's in it.
3: There's a gray Honda sedan on the tractor side.
1: The gray Honda CRV. Nothing. Seems like the

0: Correct.
1: I'm here now. There's a CRV, but no one's in it.
2: It's a gray Honda sedan on the tractor side.
0: It's a gray Honda CRV.

0: Hang on, wait.
1: Go ahead. Go ahead.
0: Is the animal control working today?
1: Affirmative.
0: Can we fly them over to Hope Ave, right underneath the 290 overpass? We got a sick possum over here, right on the side of the road.
1: Animal control on.
2: Animal control, switch to 2.

0: Chris can help me out with him at the entrance to the drive-thru. He is in the vehicle.
1: Received.

0: Outro.
1: Mail Control, can you head over to Hope Ave under the 290 overpass? Tango 8's out over there. Said they have a sick puff on the side of the road.
0: I heard you now.

0: Is there a wagon?
1: Is the wagon on?
2: I'll be there momentarily. Can I find the McDonald's?
1: Yes, the McDonald's on Lincoln Street.
2: Alright.

0: Oh, go ahead.
1: Falcon Shack, are you clear? We're still tied up with 50.
0: I'm at my hospital guard.

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1: Just checking, you still at 15, are you available as well?
0: I am a coach.
1: Okay, thanks.

0: Oscar 4. 40 Everett Gaylord Boulevard for an accident with no injuries. Speak to Dylan. He states that Toyota began him back to do his work truck in the parking lot. They did exchange, but he's requesting release to make a report.
1: Got it.

Boston Services. Different Street, apartment 13 of 14, for a larceny under. Bigwood Dreams says her packages were stolen from the mailroom.

0: Oscar 10. Oh. 185 Madison Street, Yaco, for panhandling. The employee states there's multiple homeless men was panhandling in the parking lot. Would like them removed.
1: And I have it.
0: Oscar 7 to assist.
2: I have it.

0: Okay. Can I have the time of arrest?
1: Stand by. Oscar 15, time of arrest, 9:44. My apologies, 9:39, time of arrest, 9:39.
0: Hi, Ben. You can clear this out. That male is going to be transported to the station with the wagon. Before we all come, we'll be cool to go.
1: Received.

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1: 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Is 3 with you?
0: Affirmative.

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1: Good.
0: I see Pedro over here outside of Kane's. I'm going to end up taking him. Johnny, just meet me over here first.
1: I got it.
0: Just to a suspicious person, I'll give you an I number. Right, C4.
1: Receive.

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1: Is the wagon on?
2: Yeah, I got that.
1: Me out with 2 and 3.
2: Received.

0: 75 short drive for a stolen motor vehicle. It's going to be in the parking lot at the YMCA. Kwame's calling, says his gray Mercedes, 2 Lima 5 George 32, was stolen from the lot. He last saw it 2 hours ago. Nothing in the tow log, and they're saying they didn't have it towed, and he's got the keys.
1: All right. 494 Lincoln Street at the Raising Cane's.

0: wasn't his truck, it was a piece of machinery. Flight number 2 document the incident. Making a 160 and semi clearing.
1: Racing.

Echo 12. Can you punch up numbers for 13? Myself and 13 on it. 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

0: too. 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There's two shoplifting incidents at Kohl's. Can you give me the second high number?
1: Yeah, as soon as I log in.

0: two. You said you wanted them from yesterday?
1: It's two from yesterday, the second I number, not the first one.
0: This one happened in 1956. You ready for it?
1: No, I think it was accidentally put under 501 Lincoln, so the second I number from 501 Lincoln.
0: All right, let me go.

0: Two. Alright, this would happen 1721. 76462.
1: Thank you. Is the auto high number 76461?
0: It is.
1: You

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1: Receive.
2: Well, out of City Hall will be just a quarter of the time. It will be out and about here in the common for a little bit.
1: Receive.

0: wagon back to the station, two suspects, and it's going to be one of the females. It's going to be 29571.1.
1: At 10:00.

0: to Wagon as the male and female be on these reports.
1: Three, I'll head back to my street.
2: And one on three.
3: Receive.
0: I arrived.

0: Two, can you reference I number 76462 in today's incident, and the arrest report will be typed in on the one I just gave you? Can you just reference that?
1: Yeah, I already put it in.

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1: 4.
0: Head over to 176 Shrewsbury Street with EA and Fire. Supposed to be a male having chest pains and a black Highlander pulled over next to East Park.
1: Here you go.

0: 4, if you haven't already, get back on fire.
1: 3-2.
0: Oscar 15. 15, I just got a stolen bike call, 68 Stafford Street, outside of Shaw's. Speak with Eli, stating that his electric bike was just taken from the front of the store. It's going to be a gray bike with large tires. The suspect's a white male in his 30s, scruffy looking with long hair, no shirt. Unknown DOT for parking lot.
2: Alright, then.
0: 14, you want to slide that way because he's still in the area?
3: 14, I have.

0: Three. We spoke to the homeowner, and she said he's not home right now. I think she'll call back if you return. Clear it up.
1: Three, three.

0: One.
1: Alright, last one for the day. Can you show me into 90 Bronco Street for 2980s?
0: Great.
2: Point 3.
0: 10-12.
2: Does that e-bike have a white decal with the number 59 on it?
0: Nine.
3: You still heading up to surgery on the third floor?
0: Receive.
1: I got you.
0: I'm going to call him back because I still have a call.
2: I don't know.

0: But 15, I'm on with UI. He said negative on that.
1: I'll keep that in going, I think that.

0: Morty.
1: Morty.
0: Morty, just be advised, that party has left. It's no longer a short drive. Just went back home. It's not in the city.
1: You say he's not in the city?
0: Correct.
1: I have that, Coco.
0: Receipt 20.

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1: Go ahead.
0: TRC 577 Grove Street, please.
1: Proceed.

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1: Four.
0: Alright, there was that with me. Four, five.
2: Three, six.
1: Traffic 22.
2: Go ahead.
1: Create a 9 number, I don't know, code an assignment. We're going to be out on, with the summer camp over here at the cage on Piedmont and Holly. Can you put myself, traffic 20, 17, and 9 right here?
2: Rasheed?
1: A few hours.

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1: I'm gonna call back.
0: Disregard. I think 14 is speaking to him.
1: Jesus, you may have it.

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0: 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We're going to be in room 2 in the ER.
1: Was that room 2 in the ER?

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0: Hashtag 550 Charlie 7 to same location, I'm all set.

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0: 614 West Boylston Street, the smoke shop. Commercial alarm was still in motion.
1: Oh. One, I'm clear, and I'll head that way with 3.
0: Racing.
1: And no service at Burnford Street. I'll be doing in return to service for the, or on the way.
0: Racing.

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1: oil up.
0: We are going to make code 5 riding double again.
1: Shoot at it.

0: 13. Alright, I'm clearing out of 1050 Main Street. Report's gonna be on file, she was advised. I just took a drive past 24 Mill Street and nothing's showing over here. You can go ahead and clear that out as well.
1: Receive 13, thank you.
0: And are 14 and 15 all set?
1: Oscar 15, do you guys need another car?
2: 15, we're all set. I'll be clearing out of here now. Before we all set up. Can you also pull out for that e-bike, the suspect information? The bike also has white lettering on the side that spells out Sunhang, S-U-N-H-A-N-G.
1: Cool. Receive, will do.
3: CAT-6. Good morning. Can you put myself, CAT-3 and CAT-11, 1195 Grafton Street, apartment 6, all set.
1: Great. It's going to have white lettering inside that says Sunhang. No DOT. Last seen outside of Shaw's. Just be advised, the suspect is going to be a white male. This 30, scruffy looking, with long hair, no shirt. Again, white male, 30s, scruffy looking, long hair, no shirt.

0: One. Alright, they're having issues with the security system. They're also out here. Go ahead.
1: Okay.

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They're also out here. Go ahead.

0: 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What do you want, guys?
1: Four, I got it.

0: Doom Patrol.
1: Is that Webster Square Animal Preserve?
0: We take that plaza to Webster Square.
1: Copy 6-2.
0: Go ahead.
1: Same location, Mass Tag 2, go out to Tower 4-3. Come on.
0: I see that.

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1: Proceed.
2: Two.
3: Arrest reports will be on file. I have another bolo for you when you're ready. To your arrest, a Jesus Benitez, Benitez Bravo, Echo, November, India, Tango, Echo, Zulu, 12/20 of 1985. Peace to arrest for shoplifting, second subsequent offense. He hangs out around Lincoln Village and the Hub. And there'll be a warrant on file for him.
2: Racy.
4: Three opponent.
2: Racy.

So the following Polo C for Jesus Benitez, 12-20 of 85, shoplifting second offense. Known to frequent

0: Sophie.
1: Regarding I number 76570, do we have any other calls from any area residents or from Michael at that time?
2: Good morning, sir.

0: but 15, I'm not seeing any other calls, just a disturbance call.
1: Thank you.
0: You're welcome.

0: Washington 13. 13. 13, I have a disorderly call. 561 Park Ave. It's going to be the Hertz car rental. I'm speaking with police in regards to an unruly customer. I guess he had locked himself inside their bathroom. He was refusing to leave, screaming at an employee. But he did just leave in a black Chevy SH5 Gold Delta Bravo Plus 7. This was from an officer.
1: I have that.
0: Can you give me all 71 of the car?
1: It should be all set.

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1: Proceed.
2: Fifth 10 Wall Street, Haley Cannon calling, wants to check on her brother and sister, Evelyn Torero and Jacob Torero. So the mother passed away a couple days ago. They're supposed to stay there with the mother and the boyfriend, and the boyfriend's not letting her talk to him. Wants to make sure that everything's all set.
0: Six, we got it.

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1: Downtown 11.
0: All right, you can clear us of that assignment, and can you just show us on the escort?
1: Reese.
2: Traffic 16.
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0: 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And my number is Michael 506, and just file it, please.
1: Chris, you will do, sir.
0: Thank you.
1: You're welcome.
2: Right here, did she give an apartment number by any chance?
3: Negative, such it didn't know.
2: Try to look here for the notebook.
3: Three. Two.
0: Two.
3: The Swarley is 52 Country Club Boulevard, apartment 607, Olga Collins. States her assistant's boyfriend, Raphael, unknown last name, is out of control, destroying stuff in the house.
4: Do I have it?
3: One.
4: One, I have it.

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1: 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The building is completely secure. 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
0: Wait, see.

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3: 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Also.
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0: 7. 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Thomas from the spa wants a large group of homeless people. Dale and 94 sees in the parking lot removed. He also wants to talk to somebody, said it's an ongoing issue. Abbott, 10 to assist.
1: 10 on the way.

0: after that party was removed, cleared out?
1: Refused. Another one from Malicious Mischief at 82 Country Club 296. Diana wants to make a report about a broken window and says she has suspect information.
0: Can you ever step up? Pulling up?
2: Can you just add me 52 Country Club?

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1: Repeat, come on.

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0: I number Bravo RC, Westerman's on Suffolk Street. Jupiter on the op 478, starting road. Sorry, R473.
2: Six. Everyone was advised and the caller was served. Turning on the tables in the month water. Complete out.
1: Eight,

0: about it.
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0: Well, then, Corps Liaison just called in Section 35, 26 Queen Street. It's going to be for Devion Strickland, 717-92. I'm not sure where in the building he is.
2: Three.
3: Sorry, R473.
4: Six. Everyone was advised and the caller was served. We were turning on the day was in one for there. Complete out.
2: Eight.

0: about it.
1: Ten.
0: Okay. 11. Corps liaison just called in Section 35, 26 Queen Street. It's going to be for Devion Strickland, 717-92. I'm not sure where in the building he is.
1: Right here.
0: Thank you. Oscar 1616. Turn over to Austin at Crown. It's going to be 88 Austin Street. Speak to Lexa. Let's report that her white MKX Lincoln was hit by a red Hyundai. I drove off.

0: 13.
1: Go ahead, 13.
0: Alright, I was able to speak with all parties involved. Those customers were going to take their business elsewhere. You can go ahead and clear this out. We're all set here.
2: Delta 78.
3: Go ahead, for Delta 78.
2: Yeah, was that a Alaphany under or over?
3: It's going to be a Alaphany over.
2: Great.

0: 4.
1: I see that 168 Lake Ave. I spoke to the officer last night. I had to be seen with the report. I'll go explain it to him.
0: Racy, we were just trying to figure that out.

0: 13.
1: 13, you want me to show you how to your car?
0: Yes, I'm

0: 2.
1: Can you have this I number? This is already reported to police. She showed me more footage, so I and her upload that to evidence.com. I'll give you this I number. 748-58, 748-58, and I'll email the last app officer and just advise them. Clear it up. I'm 60.
0: Receipt.

0: Great.
1: Hello, thank you for the wagon.
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3: Where?
2: Wagon, if we get you to 26 Queen Street. That's correct. So that's section 35. Thank you. Oscar Love Wagon, notified.
1: We got it, thank you.
2: You're welcome.

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0: 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Upon our arrival, we spoke to the caller and advised her of her options, so you can clear this out.
1: Receive.

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0: The area of 559, Cambridge Street for Check the Welfare Passerby, states a white male, baseball cap stumbling in the road.
1: I'm like,

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0: Last in the under occurred at 72 Pullman Street, the Market 32. 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
1: Morning, Heather.

0: lobby call for a domestic that occurred at 37 Dartmouth Street. Speak to Valentina. Had a domestic with her mother.
1: Traffic 16, clearing from North Parkway. It's all quiet over there.

0: 69 number, please? It will be 76686. That's 76686.
1: Wagon.
0: Proceed at 1133.

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2: Wagon to whoever called. Are you guys where your cruise is going to be, or should I be somewhere else?
3: We're coming down now. Sorry, there was an issue with the separation, so staff got back off, but we're coming down the elevator in just a minute.

0: 是麦克说三分听。
1: Yeah, affirmative.
2: Three.
1: With the AM 523 Rockdale Street for the mail passed out in a red pickup truck.
0: Two, I'm actually still on what's called the street. I'll go with him first.
1: Reese.

0: 64. 64. Or C64.
1: One, I haven't gotten to that, largely on the college. I can head to Rockdale first. You get back when I'm off.
2: Receive. Two, you can disregard.
0: Gonna be for Preserve the Peace, 100 Elm Street. Farming food. Yoga Bell, she's waiting outside on foot, the Merrick Street side of the building. So she's here to pick up some belongings from her niece, Christina LaFlesh. I guess Christina is refusing to let her inside to get the cell phone. I am getting another update right now. Thank you, 17. 16 and 17, just be advised that she's going to wait outside of 244 Pleasant Street.
3: She's going to be waiting on Pleasant Street to go to a house on Elm Street.
0: That's what she said. She's saying she doesn't feel safe over there.
3: I have it.

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1: 12.
2: Good.
1: All right, this guard was arranged. He was really some all reconnaissance.
2: Please.
1: It was released.
2: Bruce. Airport.
0: I have it.

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2: On the way.

0: Go ahead, sir. 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
1: She wasn't feeling safe, so she went back to 244 Pleasant Street to lay outside.
0: Alright, I just drove by 244 Pleasant. I didn't see anybody out there, but I'm about to drive around.
1: Proceed, I'll give her a call. Just be advised, I might not be able to get in touch with her. I guess she's been using other people's phones, so the phone number I have listed might not even be hers.
0: Alright, that's fine. I'm gonna still take a drive around and see if she flags me down.
1: Proceed. I'll just try to summarize case.

0: Tennessee, no answer. 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
0: Are you getting clearance from Southern Street? Thank you.
1: Gracie.
2: Travel 3.
1: Good.
2: Not sure if anybody has cleared us yet, but we're going to clear it from Piedmont Street.
1: Proceed.
2: If you could just add me to that call.
1: Absolutely.
0: Wagon has added 1149.
1: Gracie.
3: 18, this is apartment 2.
0: Correct, that's going to be apartment 2.

0: Sorry, I'm 16. 16. I'm not getting an answer here at the door. Unit.
1: I'm here with 7.
0: Great.
2: Say 86.
0: Say 86.
2: I'm going to be firing 4 green fire.
0: Racing.

0: So yeah, the front door is open here. Myself and Tanner are going to take a walk through and check it out.
1: Racing.

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1: One.
0: Can I get a name when you're ready for the comments, please?
1: Yeah.
0: First name is Joshua, common spelling. Last name is C-H-E-N-I-E-R, 122294. And can you just put the address 3 Woburn Street? His car was actually in a lot on Woburn Street, behind 17 Rockdale. And I'll be heading back to the end of her street.
1: Great.

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0: 3.
1: Yeah, I gotta back out that one. With EA, 118 Payne Street. Veterans Crisis Hotline calling in for a 17-year-old female who had a fusion outside in a blue Volkswagen.
0: Here I got it. What was that?
1: 118 Payne Street for the female outside suicidal ideas.
0: Is bringing somebody else?
1: Not yet.
0: Alright, well, I'll wrap it up here soon. I'll head over.
1: 3-6.
0: 6.
1: 6.
0: Can you give me the I number, please?
1: 766-93, 766-93.
0: Receive, thank you.

0: Hi, how is insurance for it? Because I'm...
1: Thanks.
0: Seven. You can clear that out. We walked through the building. Nothing appears out of the ordinary, and we were able to secure the front door.
1: I see.

0: 1.
1: 1 good.
0: 430 West Boylston Street. Armando outside TD Bank in a gray Chevy. Wants to talk to the police, says the bank gave him a $800 bill and refused to exchange it.
1: I have it, I'm out of them.
0: Appreciate it.

0: 60. She was advised of her options. Very unhappy. She's probably going to try to call back again.
1: Where is she?
2: I'll have one more for you.
0: Go ahead.
2: It's a threat to call, out of progress. 6 Eva, Street Apartment 4. Spanish speaking only. Speak to Trini. Please report ongoing threats from his ex-wife's son, Victor Diaz.
0: Got it.

0: going to be taking all charges. I'm going to be filing on 51A. You can clear that way out before. Go fine.
1: Racing.
2: Sixteen. Can you create me a set of numbers that are 1 at Santiago Liggers? I'm with 17.
3: Receive 16, we'll do.

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1: TIQ6.
0: Can you put us now at 27 Patterson Street? On one, one.
1: Racing.

0: 1.
1: Alright, here's advisor's options. Code 5.
0: Can you show me what's 16? You can let me know if everything comes to the
2: procedure.

0: 1.
1: Good.
0: Domestic 27, New Vista Lane. Angelique reporting her mother, Jesslyn Carriana, physically assaulting her. Distraught, says her 9-year-old brother's there as well. She's 17 in her bedroom.
1: When I have it.
2: So I'll clear my 17. I'll head that way. One, just give me a minute.

0: 3. I was able to speak with the female on the phone. She's at 81 West Boylston Street, so I'm just going to go over there and speak with her.
1: Reese?
0: Before I got that, do you need comments for this lake out call?
1: Yeah, affirmative.
0: There was a misunderstanding. He wanted to press additional charges, and he was told that I was arrested, and the officer will be coming in tonight to up his report when he gets in.
1: Appreciate it.
2: You have the call that led us in.
3: AT5. Wait a minute, can you run me through numbers? Use the station as the address, please.
1: Great.

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0: Hemelshof. General Patrol, they're looking for you on the east side. Hemelshof.
1: 11 Dodge Ave, report of two large German Shepherds running down the street.
0: Richard.

0: 16. Go ahead, 16. And number 16, that number will be 76687. That's 76687.
1: Do a follow-up.

0: Animal Control.
1: Animal Control.
0: Disregard dog, yeah, I want to set the dogs.
1: Receive.

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0: Check for welfare of the area, 355 Grafton Street, for the white female in front of St. Stephen's School of his office.
1: I have it.
0: 6.
2: Yes.

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0: Prince call 120 Washington Street, apartment 202, Shannon Song. Apartment 307, both parties are in their own apartments right now.
1: On the way.

0: No, it's just good. I'm gonna put a line on this, but this incident happened in Marlboro. Please advise. Please clear this out. Richie.
1: B-Cam, Dr. Alshad.
2: Yes, Alshad.
3: Thank you.
0: Go ahead, Richie.
3: Can you get the...
1: Richie, wagon on 2, wagon on 2.
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0: 18 wagon was notified.
1: I have it, thank you.
0: Cool.
2: One's on the second floor, one's on the third floor.
1: Tell me my way there. I can back me up. You could have any.

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1: Verbal 360, you can clear this over to report, and Chinoev is probably the same yelling from this.
0: That's what I thought.
2: Receive wagon, 1232.

0: 2. Property GM in Jackson at 235 Shrewsbury Street in front of Rent Enterprise, a Ford Focus and a Nissan. Language barrier, they called a couple of times.
1: All right, coming from the valley.

0: Okay, on arrival.
1: Yes.
2: Again, I'm on your
3: way. Where's you at?

0: Ken, do we know where the caller is? Is she in the lobby? Or?
1: She's supposed to be in 202.
0: I have that. I'll let her do it.

0: 7-0. November 8, if I didn't clear out that I number for Franklin and Harding, you get two, so thank you.
1: Receive.

0: 7.
1: 7.
0: Libby A, 19 Providence, 207 Alpha. What's the rehab for the 61-year-old male making two pious statements that are requesting police?
1: I got
0: 6.
2: Stafford Street, Eureka.
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0: 7.
1: We're here. Did DA tell you which ambulance we have coming here?
0: Anyway.

0: What?
1: Go ahead.
0: You can put me out with a couple of the soldiers at 667 Main Street.
1: Thank you. And we'll stand by till they get here so we don't rile everybody up inside.

0: 7.
1: Good.
0: Actually, yours is 812. They're outside, and they'll be heading in.
1: Perfect. Thank you.

0: Well, go ahead. I just don't want his orders here. Put it up, go fine.
1: Receipt 12, got it. 12, I do have one for you.
0: What?
1: It's going to be a check on the welfare, 718 Main Street, apartment 202. Tyler Ingalls, request me check for his 40-year-old friend, Jose Rio. His family hasn't heard from him since June 30th. Hasn't been to work. Doesn't have a history of making 2-5 statements. They're checking local hospitals and what's up.
0: Recently, that name's kind of familiar. I think he might have been arrested recently. They said there's one, they haven't heard from him?
1: Since June 30th.
0: He's only on.
1: Cool.
2: I missed that word.
1: The 718 Main Street, apartment 202.
3: Animal control working.
4: Animal control on one.
5: Animal control.
3: Hey, if you come to see y'all, I gotta go talk to a vagrant that's got a vagrant dog with him. Try to address the situation before this watch party.
5: Yep, we're heading down. We'll be there in 5 minutes. We're coming off a grocery.
6: Two to one.
3: I'm at commercial in front, Pat.
5: I see that, LC.
6: Do go ahead. Fine, coming over here, I'm going to have to fight come on in my career with him.
7: Yeah, I'll swing that way.
6: Come.
7: It's a very large male that is bedbound, so EMS will be able to tell us that.
2: Receipt.

0: One female, 29578.3.
1: Receive that, 1252.

0: Oscar 1 to Oscar 2.
1: Oscar 2-1. My number.
2: What?
1: 76719-76719.
2: I have it. I'm going to go over to apartment 301 now and speak to the other party.
1: Received.
3: Hey, Pat, sorry, I'm all set. He's on. I walked over. You already left.
4: Sorry, Susan. I'm sorry.

0: called in for about a phone number, correct? I do have a phone number for the caller. Well, for Jose, do we have a phone number for Jose? Yeah, we knocked it in. Can we just have a check in the hospital just to make sure if anybody was transported from this location?
1: Absolutely.
2: In terms of the social worker who's on scene, they have paperwork for Keith Stave. He's a 76-year-old male. I guess he's uncooperative and may become aggressive.
1: I have it.
2: Receive 6.
1: Yeah, I can get you.
2: We got it. Thank you. Traffic 18, you calling?
3: Yeah. With 7, Delta, Tango, 8, 9, also.

0: Wagon, away in the courthouse. I called that you're sending off to 32. Is that a 35?
1: Wagon, regarding what call?
0: I thought you were sending somebody to a call where somebody was going to be combative. I'm just asking if that's a 35.
1: No, Wagon, that's going to be a 12.
0: All right.

0: for the EMS. No luck. They didn't have any calls over there. Checked in the hospitals. No luck.
1: We have no answer at the door here. Knocked several times. Nobody's inside. Last time we were here with the same calm situation, nobody was home. I'm going to be clearing for now.
0: She told me.

0: What?
1: Just had a lost property call at 214 Chandler Street. Crown Fried Chicken. Samina Begum. She's reporting a lost wallet. It's containing her immigration papers.

0: Sen.
1: Yes.
0: No answer at 301. The reporting party was advised. I'll be doing a couple lines and clear it up. Mess over here. She's declining any medical right now. If you clear it out, I'll do a short report.
1: Great.

0: 7, I'm here.
1: Receive 7. Oscar 4. If you can take an accident, no injury, 104 Belmont Street, it's going to be in the parking lot. They moved into the Belmont Convenience. It's a gray Acura and a gray Honda.
0: 4, you on it.

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1: Received.

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1: Go ahead.
2: Can you give whoever called a call back? I can't get into the building. Locked with a coat.
1: Appreciate.
3: The shoes registry crash, there'll be a citation issued, I'll be taking out charges, and the license operator's on his way down. Clear off. Hold on a minute.
4: Receive.
1: Officer 7.
2: Go ahead.
1: Are they going to be letting you in? Are you in the front?
2: The back. I think he's opened it, though.
1: Yeah, he said he's trying to open the door.

0: Okay.
1: Bullpen at Lincoln and Belmont. White male, black bike. Black hoodie. High in the upper zone.
0: I have it.

0: Oscar 10. 1059 Quinn Sigman Ave, along with fire and EMS for mail on responses by the baseball field.
1: On the way.
0: Receive 9.
1: And do we know which side of the field?
0: He just said in the baseball field. The map's showing on the Quinn Sigman side, if that helps. Call it disconnected.
1: Okay, I'm pulling up.

0: here. You're going to have to go down in the cart and cut right in.
1: Pasta 6.
2: Thanks.
1: You have A11 responding. Do you need me to relay anything?
2: No, just that he's ready to go.
1: Okay, I have that. A11.
2: Thank you.
3: And the lifeguard here administered one Narcan. We gave sternal rupture to the male. Still,
2: thank you.
3: Not responding.

0: traffic 18.
1: Yes.
0: Can you clear that stop citation issue?
1: Received.

0: Yeah, they're going to be calling again. The caller's not here. They actually are on the east side. They were advised to call from their home, and then we'll take a report over there.
1: Okay, received. Go ahead, traffic 22.
2: Two 507 501 Park Ave, all set.
1: Received.

0: Oscar 13.
1: Sure.
0: 591 Park Ave for 160. Speak to Caesar. He needs police to look at O'Connor Brothers' security camera. His trailer was stolen from the lot over the weekend.
1: Now, we've been back off the A. Neil's walking away. It's going to be Marquise English, 6-3. Two doses in Arcan, given by the guys. I'll do a couple lines.
2: Three, Steve.

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1: You can probably code 4 at the station for a minute, I'll let you know quick.
0: Received.
2: 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Received.

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0: traffic agent.
1: Go ahead.
0: I'll be out with MassTag 7, Michael Delta 144, also.
1: Please. Go ahead.
2: 7's all set with us. Can you show me headed to my guard, please?
1: Speaking.

0: Oscar 14.
1: Good.
0: Speak to America. She's in the lobby at the station for a domestic at 126 May Street about her abusive boyfriend, Matthew Walsh.

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1: Nine,
0: if I can have you scratch at 899 Grafton Street, it's going to be for a check on the welfare in the parking lot in front of Ollie's. A caller who was also still on scene waiting in her vehicle is reporting a white male, no shirt, black shorts, no shoes, yelling racial slurs at people walking by, asking them to hit him. Just needs to be checked on. 10.
1: On the way.
0: Please.

0: Efendim ben?
1: One is off with that mail to the UMass on the lake. You can clear it out. Go fast.

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0: You can clear up at 56 Water Street, Kyle. I drove around both sides of the old Queens Cup. There's nobody over here.
1: Okay, receive. Thank you. Alpha 7.
0: You're good.
1: 150 150 Green Street, apartment 203. Going to speak to Normie regarding someone damaging the mirror to her gray Honda Civic. No suspects.
0: I have it. You can show me out.
1: Seems

0: Traffic 18.
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0: You can clear me from that TRC. That last stop citation was issued.
1: Crazy.

0: Oscar 3.
1: Three,
0: 4, I check on the welfare. It's going to be in the area of 496 Shrewsbury Street. Caller passing by reporting a white male, long hair, blue sweater, black pants, walking in the middle of the road. Seems altered.
1: 4, let me report for this. I'll head over.
0: 4, I have it. Received.
2: Seven.
0: Seven.
3: This car also requires a PIN to get into. Can you give her a call back, please, on how we're left here?
0: Yes, I'll call her right now.
3: Thank you.

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1: Go ahead.
0: 7, I called 2 times, no, and just got a voicemail.
1: Alright, I tried to call the apartment on this thing, but nobody answered, so you can clear it out so she felt fine.
0: Received.

0: Africa 4.
1: One.
0: Before we get another call for that meal, he's over by the McDonald's. Just an update.
1: I got it, thank you.
2: Right, I'm here.
0: Received?

0: Traffic 16.
1: Go ahead.
0: I'm going to be out at McDonald's with that mail.
1: Okay, received. I have 3 and 4 heading that way.
2: Sorry, someone dealt with that mail.
1: Yes, traffic 16 is with that mail by the McDonald's.
2: Oh, 3 seconds.
1: Okay.

0: Traffic 16. I talked to this gentleman. He was like trying to crack his back. He's got back issues. He's going to McDonald's to get something to eat. You can clear this out.
1: Okay, clearing it out. Oscar 4, Oscar 3, did you copy that?
2: 4, Oscar 4, thank you, Joe. Appreciate it. I'll be clear 5.
1: Repeat. Oscar 4.
2: Go ahead.
1: Can I just have you check the area of 421 Main Street by the Dunkin' Donuts? Got a call for a white male homeless wearing green pants, white shirt. I guess aggressively asking people for money, refusing to leave. Three.
2: Okay.
1: Thank you.

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1: Go ahead.
0: I checked the whole lot. That mail is not in front of Ollie's, and the car is unoccupied. You can clear it out. Thank you.
1: Received.

0: ครับ
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0: 85 Green Street is going to be in the manager Carmelo requesting assistance removing a male the property is referred to refusing to leave.
1: On the way.
0: Receive 9.

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1: Pass.
0: They have a tow, please, for Chevy Equinox 4, Foxtrot, 2, Kilo, 9-6. We're on Front Street, the common side, maybe 51.
2: Can we see that?
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0: Like 199. I'm working the detail down City Hall. 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
1: Sure, what kind of car?
0: Give me 1 second. Kia Optima.
1: Lorenzo's.
0: All right, thank you.
1: You're welcome.

0: The Adam Cook Soccer Memorial. Are they on scene yet over on Grafton Street?
1: What's that? We're going over to Green Street now.
0: Okay, brother, thank you.
2: Hey, sorry, I was on the phone. I did copy that.
0: Adam Cook, thank you.

0: for larceny, 10 Ever Gaylord Boulevard. Are you going to speak to Victor? He's going to be waiting out front of the main entrance. He wants to report he was robbed of $2,500 the other night from someone outside of Plumley Village.
1: Yeah. 10 Mill got up and walked away as soon as he saw me and cleared up.
0: Received.
2: 3,
0: go ahead.
2: I'll take care of Mount Carmel.
0: Have that, thank you.

0: traffic 22.
1: Good.
0: Written warning, I'll be clear.
1: Received.

0: And where are you? Yeah, you all set?
1: Yes, I'm looking for 10.
0: Regarding Green Street, they all cleared out.
1: The street better.
0: Sorry about that. Thank you.

0: Congrats.
1: 139 Cambridge Street, apartment 3, with fire and EMS. There's a 6-year-old male out of control hitting his mother and a DCF worker. And EA's requesting, please.
0: Oh, man, he's 56.
1: Yes, 6-year-old. 6-year-old male.
2: I'm down the street. I'll point that way.
1: Received.

0: agree.
1: Go ahead.
0: I just got flagged down at the corner of Laurel and Summer Street. And I guess it's the caller for the headquarters at Carmel.
1: Okay, I have that.

0: Oscar 1.
1: Long good.
0: Corner code at 5. It's going to be outside of 490 Lincoln Street, the Dollar Tree. We have the manager reporting that there's two young females, about 15 years of age, scammed an elderly male named Bowman outside of this location. Says they gave him a fake $100 bill for a real $90. So two Hispanic females, one has a black shirt, the other one has blue shorts.
1: One out on the way.
0: Tracy, do you have a car to assist one?
2: 3, I'll be clearing out here in a second. I got it, boy.
0: Okay, have that, thank you. 1.
1: Good.
0: I just say, guys, we're getting a call from these females now stating that that male inappropriately touched her. There's lots of yelling and screaming. It might be involving a cab driver as well.
1: All right, I have it. So everyone's still on scene, supposedly?
0: That's correct. Everyone's still on scene.
1: Fantastic. On the way.
0: Thank you.

0: Well, just let EA know they can come right in.
1: Received. You have MedStar as well.

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0: 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I'm on my way to Lincoln.
1: Greasy, thank you.

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1: Oh, that parked at 490 Lincoln?
0: Alright, I'm geeking. There's nobody flagging me down. There's no commotion or not.
1: Okay, I do have a phone number. I can try calling back.
0: Please, if you don't mind.

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1: Go on, go ahead.
0: Hi, calling back. This one's a voicemail. I don't have a phone number for the first caller, the manager.
1: Alright, I'll have it. I'll go in the Dollar Tree, see if anybody knows anything.
0: Sheesh.

0: Oscar 17.
1: Earth.
0: 35 Chandler Street, accident with injuries, two car accident, Subaru versus an Explorer, possible injuries with the arm and back.
1: Arm back.
0: 18 to assist.
2: He's gonna have it.
1: 19, I'll start that way.
0: Received.

0: go ahead.
1: I was going to be outside of 1271 Millbury Street by the bike path. We have Rob calling. He states there's three adult males and three juvenile males yelling and arguing over some kind of bike that's possibly stolen. Says everyone is being verbally aggressive towards each other. Call us there. He's going to flag you down. Receipt 8.
0: Yeah.
1: Receipt.
2: Six, I can point that way as well.
1: Six, I have it.

0: Do I have any cars available for 23 Sheever Street with fire and EMS for an unresponsive 2-year-old?
1: Myself and Clover are going to point out where you were clearing out, yeah?
0: Received. It's 23 Sheever Street, apartment 1. 2-year-old unresponsive, unknown breathing, caller is hysterical. We just got an update. The 2-year-old is not breathing.
2: Can I find him sound that way? Just coming from the east side?
0: Received.
3: 13. I think that way I'll give you comments after.
0: Received.
4: CR5, where was that call with the 2-year-old?
0: 23 Sheever Street, apartment 1.

0: 4.
1: 4, go ahead.
0: Someone from CIT on right now.
1: Anyone from CIT on 1?
2: Anyone from CIT on 2, switch to 1. Beaver Street, CPR is being administered. Just so you're aware, the 2-year-old is now breathing.
0: Thanks.

0: There is. Have a little trouble my radio. What's up?
1: Sir, I'm going to call for Walmart. Grafton PD is asking if we can check the area for a possible missing person out of their town. His name is John Amadei, 48 of 54. I guess he took off from a nursing home and got dropped off at Walmart possibly an hour ago. They're just asking if we can check the area. He is he's wearing a light blue top, blue plaid pajama pants, sneakers, and a backpack.
0: Sure, I'll take a look. I'm sorry, I may have missed it. White male, Hispanic, black?
1: Honestly, they did not state. I just have clothing description.
0: Okay, I'll take a look. If you've anything more that could be helpful, let me know.
1: I will, thank you.
0: Thank you.
2: One.
1: Go ahead.
2: Just an update. I did end up talking with the taxi driver, Spanish cab driver. My cell phone 3 in the area. If you don't mind trying to give them a call back, seeing if they'll talk to us or show up somewhere.
1: Yes, I will give them a call back.

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1: Good.
0: Juan, I did try that number a few times. Just go to voicemail.
1: Thank you.
0: Welcome.

0: 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A dark colored sedan, US Rich.
1: 60 Charlie 9.
0: High rate of speed, driving last seen towards Main Street.
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0: 15, Justin Humphrey. They're still working on that child. He's in the ambulance. We're going to be heading up. Sue, we have an older brother, 20 years old. He's going to be heading up with us. Chief.
1: We're on the bike path up on the road. There are cruisers. We just talked to the group of homeless individuals, and we're going to try to find the teenagers.
2: I have it.

0: Alright, I'll be doing a report for Lincoln Street. Can you put me out at Lincoln and Shattuck with an accident?
1: Okay, any injuries?
0: No, I don't believe so. Just give me a second, I'm talking to the drivers now.
1: Okay, we actually just got the call. We got it as no injuries.

0: Yeah.
1: Juan, can you just start an EA this way?
2: Received.
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0: No complaint of pain, just anxiety right now.
1: Can you change it for harassment call? What, have a good night.
2: 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Good.
3: I just wrote an update up here. The baby is conscious now. They're bringing him up to UMass, Lake Ave.
2: Receive.

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0: Concerning 10 Everett Gaylord, you can tag that CIT. 27 report.
1: Received.

0: passport calling Worcester over the side. Hey, Worcester, Massport reports that our fire pump is now working properly.
1: Great.

0: 13.
1: 1001 Main Street, Dippin' Donuts in the parking lot. It's going to be for a male who is touching himself. It's a white male, long hair, brown shirt, brown shorts, and blue shoes.
0: I have that on the way.
1: 12, is this?
2: 15, I was up.
1: 15, 15, 12, is this?

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1: Granted.
0: Thirteen, is the caller around?
1: Stay back.

0: Well,
1: correct.
0: For that call earlier, I asked Cambridge today, just want to give you the Golden Compass.
1: Oh, I will.
0: That's when I was transported with Mom to UMass Lake Half for our mental health evaluation.
1: Great.
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2: Proceed, have a good night.
3: You too.
1: I tried to call her to see if she's still in the area. I got no answer.

0: You can clear Millbury Street. We attempted to speak with both parties. Neither one of them wanted to head into with us. And we'll head to Grafton Street and take care of that call.
1: Appreciate it. Thank you.
0: Phantom's still waiting.
1: I have it.

0: 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Okay, I made sure.
1: Received, is the wagon on?
2: Wagon.
1: It's going to be 01 Main Street for one male. 1001 Main Street.
2: I got it.
0: 12, you guys. Go to call as well.

0: Can I, sir?
1: Go ahead.
0: Can you please make sure the number is for you can call me? You put my numbers on it, you can I too. Can you go?
1: Great, Dave.

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1: 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You can close it off a report.
0: Have it. Have a good night.
1: Thank you as well.

0: $1,000 detail on
1: this?
0: Sir, can I clear that out unfounded?
1: Please.

0: Tango 86.
1: Okay.
0: I'll be your 812 crash count for tonight.
1: Received. Good afternoon.
0: Good afternoon, sir.

0: 9, I'll be in 22, Delta 224. If you do, can you show me on assignment at the station? I don't need 9 number right now. Let me know if anything pressing my route.
1: Alright, I have it.
2: I'm sure if this plane clears up. Have a good day.
3: Received, have a good day.
1: Yeah, huh?

0: Specialty 2, I'll be in car 30, like 214, dropping out. Set a number for a check to the Franklin Street Bridge. Figure it out. There's nobody out here right now.
1: I have it.
2: Six.
1: Go ahead.
2: Can you show me heading to Memorial to pick up my partner?
1: I have it.
2: Sierra 244.
1: Go ahead.
2: I'm working the detail down at the Common. Can I get an ambulance down to Portland Street for a mail?
1: Is it Alta 94C?
2: Affirm, I think he's 4K too.
1: I have it.
3: Delta 226, if they can expedite that, the mail's flailing around and trying to fight. So.
1: I have it.
4: 4 gem clearing. Jonathan needs to report a bank fraud.

0: 13.
1: Good.
0: Our wagon has that mail.
1: Received.
2: Reg 6, Juliet, Delta, Echo 32. Just flashed a black handgun and kept driving towards the hospital.

0: stated location is St. V's heading towards the Rotary. For special duty to assist. Master at 6, Juliet.
1: In front of us.
2: St. V's.
0: Alright, use caution.
3: Receive. Good afternoon.
1: Alright, we haven't lit him up yet. We're going to be passing through Washington Square right now. Front Street.
0: Stand by.
4: The gun call, and he said, I'm going to be out with those officers on that one.
3: Okay, received.
0: For Hispanic male passenger armed with a possible black handgun, passenger side.
4: Hey, 11, I'm on one. Dom, is there the car in front of you?
1: Yeah, on the file is 6 Juliet Delta Echo 3-2. Black male driver, Hispanic male passenger.
4: Hi, bro, I'm with you. Let me know.
5: Where's that car on Front Street?
1: Yeah, we're at the lights at Front Street in Foster. We're just going to wait to get through the lights to get a good stop location.
5: We got a million cops down here at City Hall, so.
1: Yeah, we're just waiting to avoid the million cars.
2: 102, I'm with the two units.
0: Have it, Debbie.
1: Looks like we're going to be in the left lane, getting ready to turn onto Green Street. I'm going to try and light him up under the bridge.
6: Delta 75, put me out in this group.
0: I have it.
1: Is the victim willing to speak with us?
0: Yes, he wants to speak with you.
1: First, where's the victim?
0: Per DM Cannabis on Grafton Street.

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2: 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We'll get over there.
1: Have it.

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0: Eastside startup for the moment. Can you punch me up a set of numbers? You can use the... And you can go to the assignment. My number's Hotel 682.
1: Received. Do you need the numbers?
0: Yes.
1: Stand by.

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1: 186 Beaconsfield Road for residential alarm. 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
0: I have it.
1: Oscar 16 to assist. 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
0: Can you just swing by 646 Main Street for disorderly? 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
0: Can you just swing by 646 Main Street for disorderly? We got a call of outside Chris Liquors reporting a DK male standing on the electrical box. We haven't got any calls since.
1: I'll swing by.
0: Received.

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0: No. Mike India, Lima Lima, 996.
1: Received.

0: 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Can I call you?
1: No, I'm not. 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
0: That's a little confused here. Can you call the caller, see if they can meet us somewhere in the building?
1: Yeah, I'll give them a call.

0: Oscar 14. I guess the caller's not home anymore, and he said he'll give us a call back when he's home.
1: Yeah.

0: Oscar 14, I didn't get that. Your radio is breaking up.
1: The reception's not very good here. I'm speaking to someone now.
0: Okay, receipt. Negative, LT.

0: the tenant also?
1: Good evening.
0: Okay, I think, believe it, before I got here, there was a bolo from a tenant. Was someone missing from Walmart. Is that what you're referring to?
1: Something like that. Just, do we have any details at all? Stand by. Another male stopped over here. Talking about some grocery off.
0: Yeah, Grafton PD's calling a missing person of John and Marty, 48 of 54, wearing a blue plaid pajama pants, sneakers, and he got dropped off there from a nursing home.
1: Okay, that's an active bowler. That's not a male here. That's an active bowler.

0: 4-4.
1: Yeah, 2-4-4.
0: Did EA arrive? Can I clear this out?
1: Yeah, Nick, you can clear it out. EA problem out the mass leak out of the collision.

0: would have gone. And if you could, do you have keys to the house?
1: No, and that's why. We heard the...
0: Tony, can you throw a name in the call, please? Lives over here using the pool.
2: Yeah, go ahead.
0: Annabelle Santiago, 7802.

0: one more name. It'd be Jeritha, Alphatel, Juliet, Alpha, Romeo, Echo, Sierra, Alpha, last name Burgos, 10/27 of 2000. Thank you. I'm going to clear this out. Don't call this off.
1: Go ahead. Nobody on top of the electrical box. Nothing out of the ordinary for that area. 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
0: 114 Beaconsfield Road for a domestic. Mary Silverstreet is reporting her interior daughter is out of control, throwing things around the house. Oscar 20 to assist.
1: Address one more time as well.
0: 114 Beaconsfield Road, apartment 1. 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
1: 76771. 76771.

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1: Go ahead.
0: Michael Columbus versus the citizen. Use the courthouse, please. And close it out.
1: Have it.
2: Affirmative.
3: One arrival.
4: Again, Andrea, I'll be out here with 20. 216, Joseph.
2: I got it.
1: Hey, Sam, hold on right now.
2: Where is it?

0: So I'm an east side traffic car on, east side traffic car. Traffic 7, I have a 3-car crash with injury, 25 East Mountain Street, multiple calls, someone bleeding from the head so far.
1: What number East Mountain?
0: 2-5, 25.
1: I'm on the way.

0: customers.
1: Yeah, the operations calling was just for Phil. We're seeing if they need it before the evening fire gets there.
0: I have everyone tied up with a person with a gun right now, sir. Traffic 24, I'll head that way with him.
2: I have it.

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1: Go ahead.
0: Myself and traffic 4 are going to head up to East Mountain. You can back off traffic 24.
1: All right, I have it. I'll let the east side know.
0: I'm sorry, I'll switch over.
1: No worries, I have it. I'll tell them.

0: 40, are you with the caller? They weren't answering.
1: Negative. There is no 114 Beaconsfield. Cookie Beacon.
0: All right, stand by. I'm going to try her again.

0: 20, you guys can back off. It's actually going to be 140 Beaverbrook Parkway.
1: I have it.
0: 14 East on Queen Street.
1: We're heading for your field.
0: I'm sorry, what was that one more time?
1: Where you at?
0: It's going to be 114 Beaverbrook Parkway, apartment 1 for a female named Mary Colley. Your old daughter's out of control, throwing things around. It's domestic. 11.
2: I got it.
0: Crazy.

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1: Go ahead.
0: 44 West Boylston Street for the shoplifting out of progress. The CVS for an employee reporting a shoplifter stole razors and shaving cream, white male, braided hair, red hoodie.
1: One way.
2: I have both. Can you just repeat the Mazda plate again?
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2: Have it. 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

0: 12 Levine, car 82, Lima 240, good afternoon. You can show me heading to Beaver Brook, I'm back off 11.
1: All right, Steve, good afternoon, 11, you have that?
2: I do, go 5, thank you.
1: All right.

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0: 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I'll get them out when I can.
1: Good afternoon.

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0: 3 Hillside Street Apartment 1 for a welfare check. Richard Doyle says, use the back door. He would like a welfare check done on his friend, a Virginia Goodell, 70 years old. Allegedly, she fell a few weeks ago from the hospital, and no one can get a hold of her.
1: November 8th.
2: Okay.
1: Can you just find number for 93 Piedmont Street, removing one literally, and that matters at all. Thank you.
2: Welcome.
3: Before on arrival.
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0: Two.
1: All right, I will be the primary on this, and there will be a report on file. You can clear it out.

0: 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Can I get the I number, please?
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0: Have it.
1: Oscar 2.
0: Go ahead.
1: 100 Century Drive, along with EA, staff reporting another staff member was struck in the chest by a female patient. Everyone separated. He's requesting police assistance.
0: Chapter 11. I have it.
1: Photo assist.
0: Control, please. It's going to be a blue Mazda. 2 Whiskey for Paul Romeo, 1-2.
1: Mazdas and 1 Honda.
0: Yes, sir. Thank you.
1: 4, can you assist him?
2: Special duty 1, I'll head up there. Get back to us.
1: All right.
2: 1, I'll be in 21, Julie 172. I can head up there. All
1: right.
3: Do you have a call for a meltdown at about 670 Main Street?
4: I do not, as of yet.
3: Can you start an ambulance, please? I'll be with them shortly. I'll give you an update.
4: We're receiving fire as well.
3: Yes.
4: I got it.

0: Charlie, six seven one.
1: Seven. That's all right. Can you just make sure the full copy?
2: I'll point that way.
3: All right, guys. Thank you.
4: 11, I'm pulling out there.

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1: Four milligrams of Narcan on board now. 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
0: 8 Normal Street, apartment 1, for harassment. 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

0: Pass to the 83. 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
1: Yes, sir, Aluna. They're coming with a flatbed and a regular, and I told them to bring extras in.
2: Thank you. 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Thanks.

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0: 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If they're stuck on, we can stop the traffic to get them up here if need be, then come up the opposite side.
1: I have it. I'm on hold right now with them.

0: traffic 11 or 4. They're coming up from the valley area.
1: Okay, I got that. That's what we thought. Okay. We're going to, did they tell you roughly where? They're near the valley?
0: He said they're around the school bus. They should be less than 2 minutes.
1: Okay, I got it. Thank you.

0: Traffic 7, who are the tow trucks for this crash up here?
1: Boulevard, sir.
2: Know what direction they're coming from? Can you find out, please?
1: They're coming from northeast off by the valley, coming up that way.
3: Okay. Last guy heading that way is a Hyundai Sonata color gray. Tell me he's up the wrong side of the road after that one.
1: What's that, 670 Main?
4: Private.

0: surgeon.
1: I just get a set of numbers. 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Maybe just 500 if I got. I got flagged down. She just wanted some advice on what to do about her custody agreement. And then we just clear it out. Thank you.
2: There you go.

0: Traffic 7. Need one more tow for 2 Whiskey Papa Romeo 12. It's a Mazda. Oh, you did. All right, disregard. Disregard.
1: Okay.
2: I may have walked away. I'll do a report real quick.
1: First.

0: Alright, she's alive and well. She's going to give him a call and clear it out.
1: Oscar 9.
2: Good.
1: 888 Telford Street for a welfare check. Third party caller is calling in for his ex, a Linda McQuinton. Allegedly, she's at this address. Her phone's dead. She's having issues with a family member who locked her out of the apartment.
2: Okay.
1: Time to assist.

0: พูด
1: ครับ
0: No answer over here. Can you help me step out, please?
1: Have it.
0: Let's do this.
1: Good.
0: I'm not even seeing TA over here, so can you double check with him? Get out the...
1: Good luck.

0: should be three.
1: John.
0: Could you put me down for a check of both Shore Park and Morgan Park? And both those locations are quiet.

0: 8, I can take care of Marissa Circle. I have the comments.
1: Hey, what was that?
0: I can take care of that fraud call on Marissa Circle. I have the comments.
1: I have it. And 4, it's a young child's talking to me. They're allegedly in the valley driving back. I told them they can give us a call back when they decide to stay at home.
2: All right, I got it. I'll be cold time for now. Thank you.
1: I have it.

0: Yeah, D7.
1: Alright.
0: I can put myself in CIT 11 at 20, East Mountain.
1: Have it.

0: Tango 8.
1: Done.
0: Would you create me a commercial motor vehicle out of service number for a semi-trailer?
1: I can.
0: Say again?
1: I can create your number. You already have one?
0: Yeah, that's not what I called out with. I need that out of service number for the report.
1: Are you ready for it?
0: I am, ma'am. CID 7.

0: I can create your number. You already have one?
1: Yes, that's all I called out with. I need that out of service number for the report.
0: Are you ready for it?
1: I am, ma'am.
0: 76783, 76783.
2: I'm going to see if this person's still there.
1: The make is Charlie Alpha Tango X-ray. It's a 2023. It's a main registration of 570-0875.

0: Love you, Jim. Especially if you hold my check for right now. This time I'm over here. No pilot.
1: Right.
2: Trespassing the property once again.
0: You got on this?
2: November 211.
0: I have an X20.

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1: It is 76756, 76756.

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0: Alright, you can clear that check out for now. I walked through the whole park. Everybody's okay. Go first.
1: Crazy.

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1: Okay.
0: You head into services and grab a no trespass order that Holden PD wants you to serve at 11 Collins Street to a Patrick Staples.

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0: Can you send me a signal about 50 Murray Ave? I'm just helping a gentleman try and track a phone.
1: Over. Great.
2: Follow same traffic.
1: Perfect.

0: Charlie 671. Well, you can clear it. We got his phone returned. Thank you. If you can just have that I number be a citizen, we'll close it.
1: Great. Do you need the I number now?
0: No, I don't need it. Thank you.
1: Great. Do you have special duty 4 and 12, you have it?
0: Yeah. Thank you.

0: Special Duty Corps.
1: Good.
0: Okay. 747 Main Street with Mass Red 7, Echo, Mike, Mike 2-3. I can let you know.
1: Last unit, Coca?
2: 12 people beyond that.
1: Alright, I guess.

0: 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One for the Chapel Green Tree Bridge, and then one for the Franklin Tree Bridge. Can you clear them out? I'll fly it right now.
1: Have it.

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1: Right.
0: 19 to Vista for domestic. Male came on the line and gave this address, states he's having issues with his son and his son was threatening to kill him. Spanish interpreter was used.
1: I have. Well, I can redirect.
0: Have it.

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1: Go ahead.
0: You can show me in route to New Vista. Do we know how old the son is?
1: I believe in his 30s.
2: Eight,
1: your I number is 76766. 76766. Are there any available traffic cars for an accident, rollover, possible entrapment?
3: Where is it, dispatch?
1: I'll see the area of 26 Haywood. Haywood at Hatfield. Confirmed two people stuck in the vehicle. It is a confirmed rollover.
3: Yeah, we'll get a couple people up here.
0: Nine, we'll fly that way first. We'll come from Providence Street.
1: I have it.
0: Six, I'll head that way.
4: Well, as soon as I see a tow truck, yes, sir, if one of the guys want to stand by for the tow truck.
3: I didn't know you had a tow truck involved. All right.

0: 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Nissan Murano, Master Edge 6, Whiskey, November, Bravo 6-9, airbag deployment, and is Charlie still on its side? Have it. 6-10, you need me to blow up anywhere? They're actually off to the side of the road right now. Everyone's out of the car. We'll leave it open until the tow is getting here. We have to shut it down.
1: For crossing number 3.
2: I get it. Special 24, isn't that the car that you were just out with, or is it different numbers at the end?
1: White Maxima.
3: Negative, I'm clearing myself now. It's 7 Echo Mike Mike 2-3. It's a black Altima. But they're still right in front of me. I'm clearing now. Trouble.
2: Alright, it's different numbers.
4: Special 83, I will point out size pump break.
2: I got it, thank you.
1: No need, it's unoccupied.
2: Special 83, you have.
4: Yeah, the 2. Okay.

0: Especially so you can have 8 Halo.
1: Alright, that's 31 going.
2: We'll take care of that, Sean.
1: Have it.

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1: 76809, 76809.
0: Appreciate it, thank you.

0: Sector 3. 126 Lincoln Apartment 1 Lima for a welfare check. We have a third party caller calling saying his daughter Alyssa Rodriguez called and was hysterical. Believes the boyfriend David Rodriguez is doing something to her and not allowing her to leave with a 5-month-old baby. It should be in the driveway in a Jeep.
1: I have that.
2: I got it.

0: A.
1: Report. You're showing us A. Let's see.
0: Got it.
2: Yeah, G7, code 5.
0: Have it.

0: 15.
1: Okay.
0: Alright, I guess his meds were delivered to his mother's house at 11 Oberlin Street. Just gonna make my way over there, talk to her, see if she has any idea what's going on. I'll be all set.
1: Emergency drill set?
0: Yes.
1: Great.
2: Yeah, 10, I'll take it.
0: Officer Timoney.
3: Alright, I got it. Dante, I'm going to send you a video to your email.
2: Alright, thanks.

0: 拜拜。
1: That's a D3. You can put me out with 20 on over.
2: Perfect.

Hey, listener. I was flagged down at the Yackle on Quincy Gav, 75 Quincy Gav. If you could just punch up an I number for a larceny under, and I'll do the report.

0: Yeah, D7. Can you put us out at 187 St. Nicholas?
1: Got it.

0: 2020, this vehicle, the wrong plates on it. It's going to be a white Nissan Maxima. Give me permission to tow. Unregistered in 12. CSD, go ahead.
1: Hi, looking for permission to tow. 2 Millbrook Street. I'm there at 1-12.
2: Staying all set.
1: Thank you.
3: 20, I'll set this up.
1: Who's it going to be?
3: Stand at 1. You said 2 Millbrook Street?
1: Yeah, like I said, it's parked on the even side of Millbrook, right next to CVS.
3: Stand by 1 second. Skinny Boulevard.
4: Still Arrow Weldon, assist and disorderly for Ministry Way.
0: Yeah, it's a white Nissan Maxima. I'll put the VIN in the report. Don't come back to this vehicle. They come back to Altamata, Shrewsbury. This vehicle's from Rhode Island.
3: Okay, good.
5: Dugan's customer states a black male wearing a tank top, black shorts, is harassing customers, and he was allegedly showing a knife, not threatening anyone, but he did show one.
4: I got it. Then I'll break away from here and then I'll head over there with him.
5: I have it.
3: Dude, I'm going to be the primary on this accident, so you know.

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1: Cut.
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1: 470.
0: Yes.
1: Have it. 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
1: Alright.
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1: Have it.

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1: 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Looking a lot awesome.
0: Yeah, I can get them started. What's their complaint?
1: Probably going to be a 12.

0: 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They're just sweeping up all the glass. Once it's out of the road, then we'll open it up. Guys, you go up to traffic.
1: Thanks, sir. Check the clothes out there, 3-9.

0: Oscar 4.
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0: Normal Street is back home.
1: Alrighty.
2: Troy, I wasn't calling.

0: Can you just add me to military chief, please?
1: Can I have it? Cars in the area. Good.
2: Mass Ridge 1, Papa Lima, Sierra 2-9, also.
1: 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Cars in the area of 65 Belmont Street, Bolo for a light blue Ford pickup all over the road. 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
2: Copy.

0: Okay.
1: Let me just check the area, 9 Revere Street, homeowner states a white car and a blue LE SUV blocking his driveway.
0: I got it.

0: 13. Can you and 12 head over to 1060 Main Street for a check on the welfare? We have an anonymous caller reporting a female passed out in a car. It's a silver Buick.
1: I got it. Oh, I got it as well.
0: Hurry, Sue. We did notify Yuma.
2: Thirty-one Main Street, apartment 205 for 160. 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Door appears to be fine and she's afraid to go in.
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2: 1LT, 19 New Vistas, for a male.
3: All right, I have a little more. Thank you, guys.

0: Wagon. I was in the back. You need me in the east side?
1: Yes, sir. I'm Team New Vista for a mail.
0: Okay, en route.

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1: 喂。
0: I'm with downtown 5 and downtown 10. Could you please create numbers to check so the librarian can clear it up?
1: I have it.
2: 50, and she's awake and driving the vehicle.
0: I got it.
1: Go ahead with them. Is 76813. Time of arrest is 1729. All right, thank you.
3: All right, he doesn't want any medical. He didn't threaten anybody. I think he was moved along, so I'm sure he'll be back for me. Cleared out now.
1: But can you guys start to the area 75 Temple Street, coded an accident with injury? Volkswagen Jetta hit a parked car. The operator is requesting an ambulance and feels dizzy and out of it.
3: I got it.

0: Yankee 7. Go. Put us out at 10, Everett Gaylord, apartment 1.
1: Have it.

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1: Two.
2: Yeah, because you're getting his DOB. I believe the year is 93.
1: Never mind. Seven 29 of 1993.

0: animal control them?
1: Animal control.
0: Here for 10 Stratfield Street. The caller is cat sitting and states somehow the cat got stuck in some construction equipment in the shed. Looking for your assistance.
2: Dave. Hey, Jennifer Kent. She appears to be in good health. Stated that she was just looking down at her phone, looking for one of her friends to come down from the residence. Well, I'll be qualified.
1: I got it.

0: 12. We now head over to 810 Main Street along with Fire and EMS for the rear parking lot for a female passed out, possible overdose.
1: Yeah.

0: ครับ
1: Start toll for a Volkswagen Jetta. Mass rush 5, November, Tango Romeo, 95.
0: You said 95?
1: Correct. And then I have a couple of questions and comments already.
2: Knock Road for the residential alarm at the Rourke residence. First floor motion, no responder.
3: When?
2: 19.
3: I got federal duty with me.
2: I got 19, that's your good.
1: Go.
2: Still two vehicles were advised, they move their vehicles off the no parking zone. Go five.

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1: Affirmative.
0: On arrival.
1: Thank you.

0: have this gentleman's card pulled up. It's from Lawrence, but we have no phone number. I'm going to try to locate one.
1: It's for the F-150, the body shop. Already contacted him. He's going to be making his way down here, but thank you.
0: Perfect. I have it.
2: Five. Bolton, come over here. There's a dog inside the apartment. Nobody should be inside this apartment. We're going to have to force entry to it. Get her back into her condominium.
0: Private. Animal, animal control on? Animal control. Are you able to reroute to 531 Main Street to assist route cards?

0: Can I have that male on board? Just for the comments, he was extremely uncooperative and not able to be seatbelted.
1: Have it.
2: 1742.
1: Where is it?
2: Traffic spot. Good.
1: Are you closing?
0: Yeah, you can clear this one out. I'll be doing a report.
1: Alright, I got another one for you when you're ready.
0: Good.
1: 39A First Street, apartment 307 for 160. Sherry is calling stating Charlene from Building B is accusing her of violating a 209A. But Charlene has nothing to do with an order against Sherry. She has it in hand. She's concerned she's going to get in trouble. There's no violations that she knows of. Wants to talk to someone.
0: I got it.

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I want to say it was either last week. I believe he took off last week, and see where maybe they found him.

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1: Good.
0: EMF off, that was us. You can clear myself.
1: Great.

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1: I have it. It's apartment 205.
2: Done.
1: God. Is that a call address? Size on? Was that a female or a male?

0: but do you know where the mother is now?
1: Okay, I see a bunch of people.

0: this the same person from, I think, Balisav or somewhere on Blythewood over there?
1: No, it's a different one.
0: All right.

0: Okay.
1: Can you send me the age of 37, Mechanic Street? I have a female down on the ground. She's causing some sort of alert, but she's not feeling good, and possibly OD'ing a little bit. But she's awake and conscious. Want to get checked out.
0: Hi, is all the roads shut down over there? What's a good engine?
1: Nope, they'll be able to get in, no problem.
0: Have it.

0: Good. Alright, so it's going to be taking the action and standing by. I'll take care of one kind of square in Madison Street, Measurable Soil.
1: Have it. Seven, I'm clearing the hospital. I'll take care of that. Which one, sir? Kelly Square. I have it. Ten, you want to just...
2: Delta 6, put me out with Captain Murphy, please.
1: I have it. DA was notified.
0: Got it. Got it.

0: 20.
1: Done.
0: All right, I spoke to the neighbor who said she was just in the backyard doing laundry. She must have left the house and didn't set the alarm. They're going to reach out to me when she gets home, just make sure she's okay. You can clear this out for now. And I'll call it a false, please. We go fast.
1: Person.
2: Can you show me how to get that Campus Street call? Hey, can I get
1: Person.

0: November 8th. Can you just file an item of removing one disorderly mail at 93 Piedmont? Thank you.
1: Very good.

0: Yeah, okay. 27, code 5.
1: Have it.
2: Tackle 33, can you throw me on this mass delay call and also give me that description one more time, please?
3: He's going to be a black male wearing a brown shirt, black and white shorts, dark colored sneakers. Left the house approximately 25 minutes ago. On verbal, does not respond to his name.
4: Here, I'm right up there as well.
1: Have it.
3: Yeah, I'm going to be sending out a picture of him to the email.
2: Echo 48, you can add me to the investment.
1: Have it.

0: to Durga. Perfect.
1: 17.
0: Okay.
1: Same female as yesterday from 27-5. Do you have any EA coming?
0: Affirmative, I believe, fire as well.
1: You can back up fire.
2: Same thing for me out here, too.
3: Our crawler respawn.
1: Eleven, I'm not being a monster.
0: Perfect.

0: 2.
1: Wagon has that mail. I'll be doing a report. You can clear it out.
0: Have it.
2: Well, I'll continue to the station for that trespass order.
0: Have it.

0: having pie? Yeah, I think I have him down here at Julian, swinging on the swing some lady calls. You can grab him. Number 6, Julian.
1: 6, Julian.
0: You want to see if one of the parents wants to come down here so I don't scare him?
1: You copy that?
2: Aiden, we're dead at the house right now. Is there somebody else that wants to speak with me?
0: Rachel, I'm pretty sure I got him down here. It's just Julian. He's swinging on a swing. A lady just grabbed me, asked me if I was looking for him. I didn't know if the parents want to come down so he doesn't get scared with me.
2: Okay, I'll have him go down right now.
0: All right, there we go.
3: Number 15, I'm on a Beacon Pharmacy as well.
2: Perfect.

0: 是陈玉田的吗？
1: Captain, you're on number 76847, 76847.
0: EA Memorial. We'll clear it up. Thank you.

0: Fire Department number 6. You should put in the comments for Myra, last name is Delta, Echo, Uniform, Yankee, Oscar, Uniform, November, Romeo, I'm sorry.
1: You saw the first name again?
0: Mike, Alpha, Yankee, Romeo, Alpha. You can just put served in hand and close it out.
1: Have it.
2: Coming out with 5 Papa Juliet Hotel 62 under the Lincoln Street Bridge next to Hanover, please. I'll let you know. Special duty one, I'm right here.
1: Have it.
3: Angley. 11, you calling for the wagon?
4: Amber.
3: Proceed, is the wagon on to your wagon?
1: Ten, go.
5: Alright, that mail was served trespass notice from the chop shop. We cleared out, and we'll take care of...
1: For 320 Elvin States, a black male with no shirt is on an electric scooter trying to fight him. Now he's reporting it's a black male, bald, with a beard, no shirt, and he's allegedly hiding in the hallway of 17 Scott. Sounds altered.
5: Is the cop on or the supposed suspect hiding in the hallway?
1: The caller is hiding and states the suspect is allegedly in the area outside.
5: Okay, we're pulling up.
0: All right, anyway.
6: Can't get a hold of you. Just could you run a check for me, William Gasco? Golf Alpha, Sierra, Charlie, Oscar. He's a junior, and date of birth is January 20th, 2002.
1: January 20th, 2002, you said?
6: Right.

0: 10. Go. There's no one in the back hallway. It's 21 Scott Street. You want to give him a call? He wants to come out and talk to us.
1: Yeah, give me a minute, please.
2: Well, Dad has him. I'm going to be doing a report.

0: Go ahead.
1: I have a William Gasco Jr., 12002, last known 6 Wachusett Street apartment, 1 hotel, nothing else.
0: What do you think?

0: 12.1.
1: Okay.
0: Could you create a set of numbers coded disorderly? Use 21 Bigelow Street. And if you control Golf 25, 24 as well, please.
1: Golf 23, 24, 25?
0: No, just Golf 24 and 25. I appreciate it. Thank you.
1: I have it.
0: And we'll be clear.
1: I have it. 10 numbers out of service. I can't call anyone. Alright, well, in clear, I'll just no one in the back hall, no one in any of the apartments is answering us, and there's no one outside, national description. I have it.
2: Yeah, I'm good.
1: Good.

0: Special 31, how am I clearing out Lowe's?
1: I can't even open up the door to follow up.
0: Have it.
1: Two.
0: Two.
1: Do you have something holding that punching dog?
0: Yeah, let me see if they're still there. It's been holding a while.
1: Alright.

0: What? He's still there. I told him to meet you outside.
1: I had it.
0: Six, go.
1: Disregard.

0: 4, report, code 5.
1: Alright. Hey, good afternoon. Do you get a call about a distraught young female on Dorchester Street near Houghton Street? She just broke up with her boyfriend. She's crying hysterically, but she has a friend with her, and I just spoke with mom. Mom's coming down to grab her, so you don't have to send anybody over there.
2: Hi, Evan. I didn't have a call. Do you want me to create one, or it's all set?
1: Yeah, can you just create one? I don't care what your code is. Disorderly, it's just that she's crying in the middle of the road.
2: Alright, what number, Dorchester?
1: He's right at Houghton there, that little park. And I'm gonna stick around until mom gets here.
2: Alright.

三。Can you screen me set numbers for a follow-up? 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I'm all set, and then I will take care of you after that.

0: Patrol. 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I checked all around. No neighbors either.
1: Field was canceled. They were able to free the cat.
0: Very good. I'll be 4-5.
1: I have it.
2: 6.
1: 6.
2: You can pull me out at 177 graph and I'll just flag down.
1: I have it. 7, you want to start over?
3: Echo 33, I'm right around the corner.
1: I have it.
2: 7, I got it.

0: If you can back anyone else off. 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Echo 33, I have it. Passion 83.
1: Good.
2: They're going to be out there with me on Chandler Street. Would you mind just putting me down for another periodic check of Morgan Park? And it's all quiet over there. 5.
1: Perfect.

0: DP. 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I'll be doing a few lines. 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
0: All right, you can clear that follow up at 31 left. I guess you shouldn't get what I need now. You can put me out at Euclid Ave. You just have to call me downstairs, please.
2: We have Seth Mescalo calling from Salem. He's requesting a check of his 65-year-old mother, Bonnie Kaner. She's texting him unusual things that aren't making sense and is unlike her. No history of mental health issues or P5 statements from past.
0: Okay.

0: November 5. 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For sure. How are you? I'm good.
1: I apologize, I thought you were calling.
0: Negative.

0: Yeah, you can add me to that whole history call with L75. I'll go click and I take care of Sunday Law.
1: Have it. Go. Able to get a hold of the caller from 20 when you left. The door's locked and I can't get upstairs.
2: Yeah, the call taker doing it. Am I?

0: 6. 6. You put me out at 66 Wall Street with Antonio Medeiros related to this 177 Grafton Street call, please.
1: I have it. You're going to be all set.
2: That was you.

0: 8.
1: Can you just put me out with Pennsylvania Ridge, November Delta, Whiskey 0773, Massasoit at Sunderland? I should be able to.
0: I have it. November 6. Go ahead.
2: Can you point me up a set of numbers on off-highway vehicles to occupants? No helmets, driving recklessly down Millery Street. I believe the rear passenger is going to be Damien Zavalos.
0: Yeah, can you spell the last name?
2: Zulu, Alpha, Victor, Alpha, Lima, Oscar, Sierra. And it's all quiet over here. 05.
1: Perfect.

0: 8 verbal. Heading back to Zeppelin.
1: Have it.
2: She was advised when we both up.
0: First.

0: Yeah, can I shut the INR, please?
1: 10, the INR number is 76828, 76828.
0: Thank you.
2: One.
1: Done.
2: Patrick Staples was served in hand at 18:30. If you want to notify Holden, please.
1: I have it.
2: Thank you. I'll be calling.

0: Another? Derek?
1: DCS East, speak with the social worker Rachel about a runaway that just took off about 20 minutes ago.
0: Okay.

0: November 2. Can you start the wagon this way, please?
1: The wagon on?
0: Wagon on what?
1: McGovern's on Milbury Street for a pickup.
0: How many?
1: November 2, is it just one?
0: One female so far. We're slowly making our way through the list.

0: use 86 East Central Street and go to the attempted warrant service. Waiting cleared out. Just add Golf 5 for myself, please.
1: What apartment, sir?
0: Apartment 2.
1: Alright. Wagon, I'll be arriving at McGovern's.
2: Racing.

0: time. 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I'll do a short port. Clear up.
1: I have it.

0: 15. 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
1: 76856, 76856.
0: Appreciate it. Thank you.

0: All right, I'll be transporting one female from McGovern's on Millbury to the station. Starting mileage will be 2998.
1: 1846.

0: Association.
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1: Great.

0: 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I number 76863. 76863.
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0: Officer 2.
1: Go ahead.
0: 75 Harley Drive, apartment 1 for 298 violation. Speaker Kristen reports that Kenneth Wiley is attempting to contact her. Ms. Wiley, to order.
1: I have it.

0: going to. 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My number is 2228.
1: Have it.

0: Well, you know, we're arriving at the station with that female. Ending mileage shall be 29600.
1: 1855.

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0: TIC, please, 447 Massasoit Road.

0: Oscar 8. Can you check out the area of One Crowning Shield Road? A third-party caller states there's a two-car MVA and they're arguing, but no one on involved is called yet.
1: Yeah, I got it.

0: Well.
1: Well.
0: Let's shift 714 Main Street. We're going to speak to Manny. He wants to report that his car was vandalized.
2: Copy.

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1: Right.
0: School with Bonnie, doing a short report, I'll be there.
1: 3. Can you just take a swing up the hill, 15 Airport Drive, reports of a green van blocking the road, or I'm sure it's still there.
0: I got it.
2: Five. Owner secure the apartment. We'll be close by.
3: Have it.
1: 3, can you show me how to the station to get my ride along?
3: Have it. 5, you want me to add the name and DOB to the cab?
2: No, I'll be doing a short report.
3: Have it.
1: Yeah, I'll be out with them.

0: good.
1: More arrival, I'm not seeing that mail outside. You mind just giving them a call there?
0: Yes, I...

0: Jeff Glenn.
1: Gotcha.
0: Citation issued. I'll take those timing numbers when you have them. Thank you.
1: Am I?

0: 6, are you all set on Wall Street?
1: Yeah, I'll be doing the summons. So.
0: I believe they're calling in now. It's coded as, it's going to be 66 Wall Apartment 3 for domestic. First had a male and female screaming on the phone. Now the female says, hurry up, I have a restraining order on him and he's not leaving.
1: I got it.
0: 7.
1: Got it.
2: Traffic 11, verbal. Thank you.
0: 7.

0: 制作。Jeff 喂。
1: Black.
0: Black Mercedes 3 Whiskey Tango Kilo 29, all set.
1: Have it.

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1: Go ahead.
2: Can I get my number, please?
1: 768-73-768-73.

0: Who?
1: Who?
0: Report.
2: You can clear it out. Can you put me at 122 Country Club? I got flagged down.
1: Can you call into services? The other parties in the lobby looking to speak with you as well?
2: Nope, the other sister's here at 122 Country Club.
1: Right, sir. They told me to have you call in before you go there. Just letting you know.
2: Alright, maybe once she de-escalates a little bit.
3: One, I'll be doing a report for this for the seniors. I'll go up there with him.
1: I have it.
4: Three, I'll be clear of the station.

0: gate report when I head over to Bolt.
1: Have it.
2: Two, who do you have coming here?
1: 1 and 3.
2: I'll be off at with just 1.
1: Alright, 3, you come back off.
0: Eight.
1: Eight.
0: I don't know if this is the street's issue or if maybe some property, it doesn't appear like it's on a property, but can you notify streets that the bushes on the corner of Hopin and Haywood are in the road and it's going to be an accident because you can't see around the corner? It's not like a fallen tree or anything, but it's definitely overgrown to the point where someone needs to take care of it.

0: 14.
1: Go ahead.
0: Just finished driving the length of the hill. Nothing showing for that. I'll be there.
1: Great. Another one just came in.
0: Go ahead.
1: Commercial alarm, 191 May Street at Eric Solutions. Bird alarm, no responder.
0: I got it.
1: 15.
2: I got it.

0: effort.
1: Right.
0: Verbal, thank you.
2: Go ahead.
3: For myself, November 5, 14, and 2, out at Winslow Park. You can quote it 94C violation at the moment.
2: Crazy.
1: November 15 as well.
2: Crazy.
1: Officer 3.
2: Go ahead.
1: 27 Catherine for a welfare check, the first floor hallway. Employee reporting there's a female in the hallway that's not supposed to be here, and she's screaming to bring the SWAT team. Unknown weapons, possibly altered.
2: I have that.
1: 4.
2: Go ahead.

0: Jacqueline. 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
1: Have it.

0: Go ahead.
1: 69 Beaver Street for possible assault and battery by the field or park. Classified as reporting a male and female physically fighting, no weapons. Hispanic male wearing all black and a white female in a red tank top.
0: Where is she?
1: 16.
2: I got it.
0: November 6th. Can we please have a wagon for four? Three males, one female.
1: Crazy, was the wagon on?
0: What's it?
2: Call wagon on two.
1: Yes, sir. Can we get you to Winslow Park, 374 Pleasant Street? Three male arrests and one female.
2: 374 Pleasant, on the way.

Charlie 2. Go on. Hey, would you fly me from the TLC? Could you just put in the comments, high speed was 31 for that location? Have it.

0: 6.
1: Six.
0: Contender was served in hand at 19:30 hours. He was served with the plaintiff's copy. 7, 8, and 10 are going to be standing by with him, and we'll be tied up in that until he grabs his belongings. I'm going to be headed to my guard.
1: Have it.

0: Excellent.
1: You can clear it. I spoke with staff. That's all I'm saying. They just had an issue disarming it.
0: Where is it?
2: November 6th. Can we have the number for this, please?
0: 76890, 76890.
2: All right, thank you.
0: You're welcome.

0: 17.
1: What?
0: They were uncooperative. Don't want to tell them anything. You can clear it out.
1: Are you

0: One, can we get the wagon, please?
1: The wagon on?
0: One female.
1: Sorry, what did you say, one female?
2: Yes.
1: 122 Country Club for females.
3: Okay, I'm bringing a load in from the west side, then I'll go right up there.
1: Have it.
2: Cash Club.
1: Go ahead.
2: Citation issue, thank you.
1: Have it.

0: myself, Tim.
1: Hey, can you put me out of one prospect? Mass Search 4, Golf Echo, Mag 7. 4DE 9 and 7. Oh, yeah, for a few minutes. I'm good, though.
2: I have it.

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1: Go ahead.
0: I'll be transporting three males and a female from 394 Pleasant to the station. Starting mileage shall be 29601.
1: 33, 1945. Go ahead.
2: Wagon has that group, you can go to narcotics and declare.
1: Where is it?
3: Off it.
2: Private.

0: Zero one.
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0: 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I'll get them out once a couple cars free up.
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0: I have it. Oscar, four.
2: Good.
0: 23 Cross Street, apartment 2. For larceny under. Chris states his ex stole his sunglasses and credit cards. And wants to file a report.
2: I got it.

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1: 2.
0: My number into you, Ed.
1: My number is 768-77-76877. TOA is 1940.
0: Thank you.

0: Delta 10, can I grab the EI number?
1: And you can clear it.
0: Over 4, thank you.
2: EI number 769017609.
0: I got it, thank you.

0: Wagon. I'll be arriving at the station with a female and three males. Ending mileage shall be 29602.
1: 1950.

0: Paw Patrol on.
1: Animal control switch to 2. Animal control switch to 2.
0: Animal control. Good evening. Can you head over to 221 Park Ave in the Market 32 parking lot? Reports of two vehicles with animals locked inside with the windows rolled up. A blue Mercedes sedan and a black Acura. And the Acura should be over in the handicap parking.
2: Proceed.

0: All right, Wagon, I'll be clearing the station. Where's that pickup on the east side? Was it Country Club?
1: 122 Country Club.
0: I have it.

0: 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Go ahead.
1: Disorderly person, 48 William Street, anonymous caller reporting a white female in her 40s, graphic t-shirt, out front yelling and screaming, so that I can move along.
0: Raise you.
1: 18.
2: Yeah, 16 on 17 to back up 18.
1: Where is 18 to

Sabe? Sabe? Alright, Antonio's been served. I haven't talked in a long time. Got 2662 Romeo Oscar 1242. 266 RO 1242. You've been served and moved along. Perfect. Have it.

0: Oscar 10.
1: Roger.
0: 146 Providence Street, coded A and B at the courts. Caller reporting your male was just assaulted here by five guys and he's still on the ground. They state the main aggressor is no longer on scene.
1: I don't have that. Did they give a description?
0: Negative, just five guys jumped this male, allegedly.
1: I got it.

0: 9 and 10. I have EA staging just in case those people are still in the area. Oh, we got it.
1: Great Genesis, Bravo, Bravo, 4072, all set.
0: Sorry, did you tell me the last, was it Citation?
1: I'm sorry?
0: Your last stop, I forget if you cleared that out.
1: If I didn't, I apologize, Citation was issued.
0: Thank you. A 1 Pine Hill Road for the motor vehicle obstructing cause states as large construction vehicles blocking the road.
2: 8, I'm here now. There's a...